0: What the hell?
1: What's up with y'all, man? It's Ride 49.
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0: 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Oluwa Bada.
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0: Hey we. 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
1: 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Keep it up. 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

0: the hell?
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0: jiggle it. 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

likable. She looks comfortable. At home in her table, I'm gig on blackout. 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

0: Just a minute of 6 in the morning, 106.5 FM Energy Radio. It's definitely the beat of the moment. This one is coming in from Zlatan and Victani. Bebe is the title of this one. It's a brand new week. It's a Monday. Yeah. It's the 10th day of August 2026. Bis, do you know that this is actually the second week of August? Just in case you've eaten all your money and you're wondering how you're going to survive for the rest of the week. It's just the second. So you have 2 full weeks and some days to go.
1: But there's a way we always survive, because normally salary gets done in the first week. So
0: first week or first days? Yours is going up to the first week.
1: There's a way I mean it. First week, it's done. So there's a way we survive the 3 weeks.
0: How many days does your salary last? That's if you actually have a job. How many days does it last before you are actually flat again? 0740674674 is our WhatsApp. Let us know and just let's catch up, because it's a new week, it's a new day, and a new Monday all together.
2: 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Smile, be contagious.

0: Her name is Lydia Jasmine, and that's DJ Beats' first quickie for today on a lovely Monday like this one. Lydia Jasmine has a concert on the 4th day of September, and she's going to be at the Cricket Oval, Lugogo. I suggest that you buy your ticket if you still have some money. Yeah. Tickets are going for only 30,000, but if you buy off the Momo app, then there's a discount, and the tables are going for only 3 million. VIP tickets are going for only 50,000. Lydia Jasmine, the one and only live in concert on the 4th of September, Cricket Oval, Lugogo. And she was at Reggie's concert, actually.
1: Yeah.
0: Her outfit beats Angami. I can't see him yet.
1: Let me tell you, anything to do with Lydia Jasmine.
0: You'll be cloaking it.
1: Juan.
0: My name is Prima Simwe. I am on the Breakfast Movement with DJ Beats. And of course, we do have Teacher John from Lucky Kids Junior School in Wakiso saying, good morning. We hope that you're okay, John. And we hope that you enjoyed your birthday on Saturday.
1: Yeah.
0: This is Metro FM. Metro says, good morning. Hi, Metro. Now your good morning is dry.
1: It's just
0: nothing
1: good
0: like
1: morning.
0: Good morning, sweetheart, or anything.
1: Tikati, the hustle has to start.
0: Am I a joke to you? And then Drag the Costa saying, good morning. He's listening from Shema. This is Rita from Nakauka who says, good morning and welcome back from the weekend. Hi, Rita. Have a lovely week. Somebody has said, good morning, beloveds. Sweetie Prim.
1: Wanji.
0: Njagala kuulira.
1: Yeah. Alimba. Ate bits tamu wozezako.
0: Akugambye beloved. Kati mamuli ba lovelies. Then what was the sweetie Prim. Yes. It's EasyJet in Makindia. Makindia Range Rover Yashila Jet again.

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Wakey, wakey, you juicy little raspberry. 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
6: 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So I jumped on a private jet and I'm asking a pilot the ETA.

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1: Kasaja katini na ye baba.
2: Edohoze. And the other one is Eva.
1: I know. This guy is like 90% voice, 10% body. Same as chameleon, yeah?
2: I know, yeah. You know when they say a chatwalo mubiri?
1: Charlotte Dobos. I really hope Charlotte and Evie into every that if you know, you know.
2: If you know, you know.
1: 106.5 FM Energy Radio. It's only 34 minutes of 6 in the morning. And I am sure that DJ Beats actually knows the lyrics to this song. All I hear is that she got a body build like a stallion. And when commander you DJ Beats, bro, about that imba word for word.
2: You know, sometimes you just listen to a song and then it clicks.
1: Does it happen to you that you listen to a song first? I think because I've listened to a lot of music.
2: Yeah.
1: So I can listen to a song that I've never listened to.
2: Yeah.
1: And I know what the next word is.
2: That's the thing. Like, it just clicks and then you follow the rhythm of that song and you're like, okay, now this is good. And the next time you listen to it, you know that song.
1: Right.
2: So.
1: Selector Bruce Yajirangu.
2: Class Mwari.
1: Alimu class. Oh, this is what I love. Somebody says, good morning, darling Prim. Good morning, sweetheart. How you doing, Emmanuel? Emmanuel is listening from
2: Emmanuel.
1: Ginger City.
2: Mm-hmm. What about DJ Beats? So for me, I'm not here.
1: For you, bro, it's okay to just say good morning. But for me, they add sweet words. Okay. And I want Pipi and Tinder. Pipi message yote mli love, so siji sijikiri za bulungi sagara.
2: No love, it's neutral. Fena to get it out.
1: Tell us wagwan.
2: I tell you wagwan. Let's just start off that day with a cold Eververse Malt Pineapple. It's 100% test, zero alcohol. So just get yourself an Eververse Malt Pineapple from a shop or supermarket near you.
1: Near you.
2: Enjoy your day.
1: And also, it's time for our thoughts. Do you know people that before they do something, they are going to call like 10 people and ask?
2: What do you think?
1: Mm-hmm. And then the person that they call first tells them something different. No work with Navagambe Chirala. No work with Navagambe Chirala.
2: So they get confused now.
1: No one must have Navagambe Chirala. Now you have a cocktail of thoughts that you're even doubting what it is that you had to do. So this morning I just want to tell you that sometimes dreams don't need a collective effort like that.
2: True.
1: Because if you ask people, what should I do? 10 different people that are going to give you 10 different thoughts. Are you actually going to do what you want to do?
2: You won't even start.
1: Yeah. Sometimes you need to do things without asking as many people.
2: True.
1: Or you could ask people, but still go ahead and do what it is that you want
2: to do. What you feel like. What you like, trust your heart.
1: Exactly. For example, it's like meeting someone that you like. And then you realize Beats knows them. Henry knows them. And then you call Beats Nomobuza. Omwalo Nomomani. Beats Nakugambe Chirala. Henry also tells you something different and tells you everyone else that he knows that has eaten. And now you're changing your thoughts and mind about this person. Because different people are telling you different things. Some of which might actually not be true.
2: That's the thing. Most times people just say things just to...
1: things that they have heard.
2: Uh-huh.
1: Now, if it's somebody that is popular, for example, and then you go to Google and Google is saying things that do not even add up. And now here you are.
2: Kumbe kugroundi vidala.
1: It's good to experience people yourself or even experience what you want to do by yourself and not tell other people.
2: Sure.
1: At the end of the day, it is entirely up to you anyway.
2: Up to you.
3: 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Keep your heart.

0: Losing is part of life, and winning is part of life. And the mere fact we keep doing that, that means we are growing, and that makes us unstoppable. So never stop. Keep doing you.
1: Energy Radio.
2: Good morning, you dangerous little disco biscuit. Look at you. Too blessed to be stressed and too fine to be ignored. That smile's got people forgetting what they were doing. That strut's got the room paying attention. So don't you dare dial it down today. 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

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I put you down on some real without even trying. 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Hey, who this for?

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0: Nell Ngabo on this song says, let the world brag about your smile. Grab yourself a Mirinda and smile. Be bright, just like the Mirinda Fruity or the Mirinda Orange. The song has Elijah Kitaka. I don't know, of all the languages that I want to learn how to speak in this world, I think Kinyarwanda is one of them. I find it so sexy and interesting. Like when somebody speaks Kinyarwanda, I don't want them to stop.
1: Oh, it's just the personality of the people from Rwanda.
0: Is it? Maybe that too.
1: Yeah, because they are, you know, soft.
0: They are soft. Yeah. They are, it looks like Tewali Chibaba pia kunsi kuno.
1: Bayomba.
0: Toberango yomba nono bulikasera.
1: I don't know where you.
0: Wow.
1: Tiyomba mruwa wano. No.
2: First of all.
0: So I know for sure that we are in the culture of locking in.
1: Yeah.
0: People want to lock in 100%.
1: True.
0: Like people are focused. People want to make money. People
1: all
0: don't want
1: time.
0: To be, they don't want to be caught sleeping. People don't want to slack. Like it's locking 100%.
1: Yeah.
0: But why are you carrying your laptop everywhere you go?
1: Work.
0: Because you're working.
1: Work.
0: You are at work, you're working on your laptop. We go to hang out. Where you're this friend that is sipping one kasip and you are here as if a coder.
1: You don't want to waste time.
0: Now, to make matters worse, why are you going to a burial ceremony with your laptop to work?
1: Burials?
0: Exactly my point. At this point, this is locking in too much, bro.
1: That's too much. But going to a restaurant with your laptop, it's okay.
0: People work at restaurants.
1: Yeah.
0: Right? Especially if you are alone. But I don't know how... If you're hanging out with your friends, how are they feeling? Because you are working the whole time and you're not present. You're not enjoying the moment.
1: Sometimes, let's say you're a graphics designer and there's that artwork you need to finish.
0: Finish it before you go.
1: No, like, man, anytime you're on the go, you know what they go on the go? Gig, wejira, jisabule, like, you have to deliver on time.
0: No. I feel like we are looking in too much one of these days.
1: But on a barrio.
0: Mbuchi.
1: Uncle. That's the thing. But you know, also sometimes people use their laptops as their phones.
0: As their phones?
1: Yeah, they are recording. Did you see that car video?
0: Which one?
1: Olina Abikula laptop. It was it a prom in Western Uganda?
0: Mm-hmm.
1: Some guy had a laptop opened. He was recording using the webcam.
0: I didn't see that.
1: It's funny.
0: Oh, really?
1: Yeah, so man, there's a lot we do with our laptops. Yeah, it's like...
0: But you are on a road trip and the whole time there's somebody in the back seat with their laptop on their lap.
1: Busy. Like, that time, you it's your free time. It's not like you're the one over driving. So, do something productive.
0: Ngatwa gambye bits tugende. Let's go on a road trip and, you know, just bond, enjoy time together.
1: Yeah.
0: And for you, you're working the whole time. Why did you come?
1: Like... You know what? So I have to make that extra cash. Sure. If I have the opportunity to laptops are part of us.
0: Friend, it's Monday, but close that laptop.
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0: It's exactly 7. 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That's for Instagram, it's for TikTok, it's for X, it's for Facebook and YouTube as well. My name is Prim. I'm here with DJ Beats. Morris from Kololo says, good morning, Prim and Beats. There's no love in this message, so we don't take it. We want some love this morning, if you know what I mean. And also, it's time for you to activate your Airtel Voti. Your online life and business does not have to stop just because you are on a call with a friend or you are video calling your friends to show them something. Yeah. Whatever it is that you are uploading just keeps going in the background. Whatever it is that you are doing, downloading or stuff like that, does not have to stop because you are doing something else on the phone. Airtel Voti, make sure that happens. You go to your settings and you activate it on your phone. Easy peasy lemon squeezy and for free, by the way.
1: Yeah.
2: There's nothing as sweet as a quickie. Sweet as it sounds. This is the Quickie Mix. 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Smile, be contagious.

0: Still your busy second quickie for today. 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I don't know. At what point do we stop calling someone Mogole? Baba ya kawasa, baba ya kafumbirwa.
1: I think, life has to go on. You're not going to be Mogole forever.
0: So tomorrow or mwezi?
1: Yeah, like 1 month. That's or one immediately month. After, how is it called? Honeymoon. Yeah.
0: Or I was thinking maybe after a couple has their first child.
1: Hey. I know couples that have spent 2 years nothing.
0: About Charlie Mugoli. Google.
1: 1 month.
0: And it's a wrap.
1: Yeah.
2: What's happening on the Energy Breakfast Club?
0: It's only 17 minutes off 7. My name is Prima Simwe. I'm here with the DJ Beats. What's happening in this country and beyond? So a few days ago, we woke up to very shocking, sad news of how a Sports Club Villa football player, actually their captain, Owor, was beaten by thugs at night. His belongings taken and unfortunately, this man did not survive. So the police have arrested 2 suspects so far. Ask me how they got arrested. Mm-hmm. Because remember, Webamukuba paved about Wale Simuye.
1: Yeah.
0: They took his mobile phone that the police has been tracking.
1: True.
0: And guess what? They found it with people that actually sell stolen phones. They believe these people actually sell stolen phones. So these 2 of these suspects have been taken in, and the police is hoping that they will be able to tell them where they got this phone from. And who brought this phone.
1: Exactly.
0: And it's not just Owori's phone that they phoned with these guys.
1: Mm.
0: They phoned 80 other iPhones. They phoned Samsungs.
1: Whoa.
0: They phoned, just a second, let me see, let me just be sure. 80 iPhones, 40 Samsung phones, 8 Redmi phones, 2 Tecno phones, 2 Ifnix phones. I didn't even know we had phones called Vivo or Vivo, whatever it is. And then they had even Capesa phones, 3 of them. They had 4 motherboards. They had 3 iPads. They had SIM cards, very many of them. And they also had very many ladies' handbags with identification documents, phone covers, and hard drives.
1: Sure.
0: So it is believed that these guys actually have been buying from SIMs.
1: That's the network, yeah.
0: Bagula, ebintu.
1: Those guys should show us who sold them that
0: because
1: phone.
0: They clearly know who their suppliers are. So tell us who brought this phone and let's see if we can actually find the people that killed this this great man. So otherwise, yesterday, the club, Sports Club Villa announced that they would actually retire shirt number 15 that their captain used to wear. So from now, moving forward, until the end of time, nobody will ever be able to wear this shirt. It was retired in honor and celebration and recognition for the work that their captain put in at this club, which is a good thing if
1: you
0: ask me. It's a good thing. At least we get to remember him forever.
1: Mambi.
0: Yeah. Kati wabango inesi miyonga nawe yabula. You never know.
1: Actually, I think it was last week when police came out and said, if you know you lost a phone, please come and check. Because I think they raided over 300 phones, stolen phones. So they're like, if you know you lost a phone,
0: come get your phone.
1: Come check.
0: Claim.
1: You never know. Yeah. You never know. You may find
0: but
1: your phone.
0: But also, as somebody that is buying stolen phones, why are you keeping 80 iPhones? I thought these phones had ready market.
1: They have ready market, but then it's part of the stock. When you get stuck, what I think, maybe they have to first work on those phones because you can't sell a phone already. It has a lock, it has, you know, so maybe the technician was on leave, so they're like commanding.
0: Otherwise, this one did warm my heart.
1: Yeah.
0: So Uganda is constructing regional cancer centers that is taking shape very well, with work already underway in some districts like Mbale to ease patient overcrowding at Uganda Cancer Institute in Kampala. Remember, we do not have cancer centers outside of Kampala.
1: Yeah, it's only in Mulago.
0: In Mulago. And we all know what happens, that it is
1: crowded.
0: It is crowded. It is overwhelming. a cancer patient has to be seated at that cancer center for like a whole day, or even more than a day, actually. For me, this is beautiful.
1: It's a good thing.
0: Yeah.
1: Let's hope the equipment is also provided in those facilities there.
0: The equipment and the specialists and the medicine and everything it is. Because there's no point, like, why should a cancer patient travel all the way from where they are?
1: But I think the commission
0: to the Cancer Institute here.
1: Northern Uganda, last week or last...
0: Like, these services should be accessible to very many more people.
1: True, because man, cancer is... before you know it, there's already cancer. It's really worse.
0: No. Even the gene kills you before cancer kills you, man.
1: True.
0: And that's not nice.
1: Yeah.
0: So otherwise, there's a story that is trending, a story of schools that were traveling to Tanzania for sports activities that were intercepted or grounded in Mabida, and some of them in Jinja. And these are very many schools, like 8 schools.
1: It's
0: and these are big schools. Yes.
1: You know those competitions happen like every year? Countries
0: in Tanzania.
1: No, actually, they go even in Botswana. I've seen footballers going to Botswana. Yeah, school students who go to participate in football in Botswana. So it happens every year. It's not like it's a one-time thing.
0: Yeah.
1: And schools participate. And to participate, it's something big for your school because you're marketing. Like, it comes with very many benefits.
0: But after what happened to...
1: The accident in Kapchorwa.
0: I think the government and the police are just trying to make sure that the safety of the students comes first.
1: True.
0: So apparently some of these drivers were actually arrested. So
1: because it was passed that no school students should travel
0: without
1: So I think they were
0: notifying the Ministry of Health and the police. Yeah.
1: Kati, what is going to happen to they are going to be disqualified, of course, because they can't attend this.
0: I don't know. Maybe after they sort it out, they can let them travel.
1: No, I mean,
0: that's if it's not very late.
1: Kati, Fabasa Sura trip is Havana because I remember my son's trip is this week.
0: You had already paid?
1: Yes, but take out school fees.
0: Mokwan, gendo banja kasente fetuli tunywe coffee.
1: Yeah?
0: By the way, once we have coffee last week, but sit together.
1: I read over again aqua coffee. I'm buying you coffee. Breakfast actually on me.
0: Fusenga politician.
1: Chigwalero. It's a Monday, you know, on my Monday. Yeah.
2: 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We play the hits you love.
3: Right back, okay. I tell her, bring it back. I got all the hits. What?
2: Energy.
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0: Omzaja yagala Frank Amune Chimafia. And Akanda is the title of this one, coming in from Latin America. And the one Bravion MC. You know, yesterday I was here thinking to myself, in Onomzaja we kaseseba muitani.
1: Umite. Mzaikawato.
0: Mzaikawato. Hey. Mzaikawato in his prime would be at Reggie's concert on Friday. Where is he?
1: He wasn't there.
0: No, did you see him anywhere?
1: Mandem is back to Kasese, maybe.
0: Really?
2: I think.
1: I don't know where he is, because last time I think I saw him, it was
0: because there's absolutely no one would have a Reggie concert without
1: Mzee Kawato.
0: Mzee Kawato.
1: What happened to him?
0: I don't know. I hope he's okay. He's lost. I he's hope okay, he's
1: because,
0: well.
1: I think I last saw his TikTok. Guy saying, "Smanyi, this is my new account now. Follow me, tap the screen," things like that.
0: It is a Monday, and I just want to remind you that if there's anything that you are looking for, it is possibly on Market by Momo. There's a whole market happening on Market by Momo. Whatever it is that you want.

0: competition good for a business?
1: Yes.
0: It is very good for
1: not just
0: business.
1: For business, for
0: competition
1: life,
0: is good everywhere.
1: Generally. As long as it's healthy and it's not hurting anyone.
0: Mm.
1: Yeah.
0: But in a relationship, competition is not good.
1: Waliwo era omuntu bwe yeebakamu n'oyagala omuweku competition azuke omanyi abasajja balina omuze omusajja agenda n'afuna baby girl gw'ayagala
0: yeah.
1: And then they start to treat the baby girl like nobody else wants her.
0: Mm.
1: Bro, you've got to like run it up, baby girl, run it up, give him a run for his money.
0: True.
1: Shia, webakaji.
0: So yeah, it's very true, competition can be very good for a business as long as you use it to improve rather than simply fight your competitors.
1: Exactly, make him improve. Give him competitors.
0: True. So it can help you to push, it can push you to improve on your products and services, because when you get a competitor, you'll be like, Then you of course you improve on your products.
1: Mm. Also,
0: Also, it helps a business to keep prices reasonable. When you're in a business area and competition is there, of course you're going to price your commodities or your products reasonably, because you don't want to mess up things.
1: Mm.
0: Also, it encourages innovation and new ideas. Most of us business people, we tend to lay back and you're like,
1: and
0: after
1: chill.
0: All on chukua. But when you get a competitor, trust
1: like,
0: me, you're going to be creative. Ugenda zukuka ugambe, ha, katinji zanja. Also, it helps you to understand customers better by seeing what they choose elsewhere.
1: Mm.
0: That's the only way you're going to understand how your customers behave. Mm. When they no longer come to your shop and go to your competitor's shop, then you will understand.
1: Mm.
0: Also, it increases market visibility. You know, in an area where there is competition, trust me, many people are going to be coming to that area because of a particular commodity. That's why you find that in Kampala, when you go to Nasa Road, Togena Sangayo Batunda Spare.
1: Mm.
0: It's the same kind of business. Exactly. So, Katigwe, if you put your spare parts in Nasa Road, trust me, no one is going to buy them.
1: Hey,
0: And lastly, it makes your business stronger because you have to stay sharp.
1: Yeah.
0: You have to stay sharp. You have to stay on your game. You don't have to relax.
1: Yeah.
0: So competition is good. It's not bad for your business. Business people know that.
1: That's true. It's yeah. Energy Radio 106.5 FM, and this is The Breakfast Club. Winnie Mbabazi is here in a few minutes. She definitely wants to talk about sport.
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4: 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Oh, okay. I tell her, bring it back. Bring it back. I got all the hits. 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
1: 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Everything you want to do, please do it today and do it now. It could be falling in love. It could be starting a career. It could be anything that you want to do. Please, I want to encourage you that do it now, because tomorrow is not guaranteed.
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3: Good morning, good morning, good morning. It's good Energy Offside. My name is Winnie Brothers. You want to do it?
4: I want to be like you. I want to wear shorts on a Monday. Well, I can, but for today, I really want to be like you.
3: Yeah, I know. I never even like...
4: You're buzzing, bro.
3: I'm delicious.
4: You're delicious.
3: Yeah. So, yeah. I never even think about these things, man. Hey.
4: That's how cool it feels to be.
3: Yeah. Like, I never... I don't know. It could be like Monday and I'm like, yeah. Shorts. But, guys, as you slept over the weekend or did whatever you had to do, there was a lot going on. So I'm going to try to get to as much as I can, to get through as much as I can. And then the good thing is we still can have a conversation later during AM about a lot of what I have left out and a lot of what's to be happening today. Because there's some big news also we might be expecting from certain clubs and stuff like that. It's the transfer window. So that's why 90% of the time we get to talk about transfers, because there's a lot that happens. Every second can change the trajectory of a club or a certain player. So, anyway, while you enjoyed your weekend, Arsenal confirmed the signing of Newcastle captain Bruno Guimaraes for £75 million. Mm-hmm. He signed a contract which will take him till 2030, the summer of 2030, with an option for a further season. And he said quite a lot, obviously, in his first interview. But what stood out to me a lot is, and I was talking to somebody just before I came on air, and I said, Mikel Arteta changed the lives of many Arsenal fans. Because if this was a few years ago, and a player came and said, because obviously players say these things all the time, but a good player came and said, I want to win trophies with Arsenal, people would be in the comments laughing. Mm. But now it's like, I mean, valid. Yeah. I see that. I see that. So anyway, he did say, I want to win trophies. I want to make history. And I think I'm in the right place to do it, Arsenal. He also said very touching words, by the way, in his departing message. Because he was Newcastle captain. You know, they loved him. Unfortunately, Newcastle is... I think going downhill, because there's so many departures and you can't equate them to the entrants that we are seeing. Mm. So he might have will have an effect on their season. Even their coach is out, Eddie Howe. They now have a 38-year-old coach. Not that age is any issue to talk about, because people say the same thing about the likes of Mikel Arteta when he took charge. Mm. But anything could happen. Let's just wait and see how Newcastle fare in the next season. He also spoke about his situation with Declan Rice, because it was a known rivalry, you know. Every time Arsenal met Newcastle, you know there was going to be something that Bruno Guimaraes did where you're like, but this guy, like, yeah, there's something to say about that. And there's so many like clips and stuff that people have made of the two of them just going at it and just fouling each other. And yeah, it seemed like hatred, if you could call it that, but now they're teammates. So he said Declan Rice texted him and said, come here and please no more fights. Now we are friends. And he said, I was happy he messaged me. I think I need a challenge like this. So let's wait and see what they do.
4: Expecting some romance?
3: For us. I think so. But also, yeah, you want such a guy on your side. You don't want him against you. You want him on your side so that he does that for you to other people. Yeah. But also under PSG at the moment, I think we've talked about this for several weeks. The Japanese goalkeeper, Zion Suzuki, he makes a lot of news every time Japan are in an international tournament because he's black. So people be like, I've never seen a black Japanese person. Right. So, like, he looks completely Japanese, but he's black. You get what I mean?
4: I've seen a Japanese with a BBL.
3: Yeah.
4: Oh. That would be so random and weird.
3: What an analogy. No, but they probably are. Anyway, he's been with Parma, and it looks like PSG are closing in still on signing him for about 35 million euros. So maybe we will get those details later this week, or maybe even today. Who knows? Lucas Digne also joined PSG, speaking of PSG, from Aston Villa for only 7 million euros. We talked about Trevor Chalobah last week and the fact that he would be moving to Como, which then went through. Apparently it was for 30 million euros, a fixed fee of 30 million euros plus 6 million euros add-ons. And Manchester United also gave Marcus Rashford, because, you know, obviously he's going to stay. He put out a very emotional message towards Barcelona and their fans and stuff for how the good time that he had with Barcelona. And for real, I think Barcelona kind of revived him. It felt like a break for him from the Premier League and the toxicity that came with it. I've already seen pictures over the weekend, bro. There were pictures over the weekend of him on a yacht, and there were babes, like bare girls all over the yacht. And people are like, now that he's back at United, these are the pictures we're getting again. Nobody saw these pictures of him when he was at Barcelona. Right. But now, yeah, it's just girls and, you know. Anyway, he'll be wearing shirt number 14 unless he leaves. But really, he's most likely going to stay. I think he also has a good, I want to think he has a good relationship with Michael Carrick. Maybe they have a plan for the future for him. And Ronald Araujo, I think we spoke about this on Saturday here on Energy Offside, that he's headed to Liverpool. Then over the weekend, we saw pictures of him on a private jet with his family heading to Liverpool from Barcelona. And apparently Liverpool see him as an option, not just for centre-back, but they also think he would be good at right-back when they need him for that position. So let's wait and see what he does. And I spoke about PSG earlier, but I also forgot to tell you about regarding PSG. Ferran Torres has been on, I think you could call it like a media tour in the US, and on many occasions he's been asked about PSG. And the way he's been answering, yeah, has been annoying so many Barcelona fans, because people are like, man, just say it in a nice way. Don't say it as if, oh, there are big clubs that certain players want to join. Like, in a, I don't know the right English word to use. That's how it sounded. Yeah. Yeah, as if you want to go somewhere and win trophies, as if Barcelona is not good enough, as if, what do you mean? Right. Just because you scored a winning goal at the World Cup does not mean you're all that. So, yeah, that's pretty much what Barca fans have been saying.
4: What, but you guys are looking at it from a point of envy.
3: Maybe. But it looks like Barcelona, he did inform his bosses at Barcelona that he wants to leave. And apparently he wants to join PSG. So it looks like reports are claiming negotiations have now started between PSG and Barcelona. Now, what we should look forward to the most this week, besides this Ferran Torres move, which I think might happen if someone wants to leave, you can't force them to stay. what besides him, I think, still speaking of Barcelona, I think Rodri will make a lot of big news this week, his move from Man City to Barcelona. I saw Enzo Maresca was asked about Rodri's move, and he said, for now, as far as I know, he's a player of Man City. You know, I'm paraphrasing, but that's pretty much what he said. He's a player at Man City, and we have him for now. If there's anything that will happen, we'll get to know about it later. But obviously, he can't just be saying, oh, he's going to Barcelona. Nah, let's wait, but probably this week it should be sorted. And speaking of their old boy, Lionel Messi, he lost his dad. He lost his dad. I think in English the name is George. Hey? In Spanish, I think it's Jorge, something like that.
4: Mm-hmm. He's young, 68.
3: Messi. Yeah, 68, really young. You might remember during the World Cup, some Argentinian presenter actually was made to apologize. But that's if she didn't lose her job. I remember she apologized for wrongfully announcing that Messi's father had passed away during the World Cup. Mm-hmm. And then the family, obviously, and other people had to come out and clarify, no, he's just sick, he hasn't passed away, blah, blah, blah. But over the weekend, he unfortunately passed away. Rodrigo de Paul, I think it was, yes, scored a goal and dedicated it to Messi and his family. Now, we're out of time, but later in the day, I'm going to be specifically at 11:45. I'll be telling you about the stress that we are going through as NAM Blazers fans, but it is well. Eh, it's now 2-1, my friend. Things changed between Friday and Sunday. So yeah, but we'll be talking about that.
4: Still playing for the it's though.
3: Who's now? What?
4: Obling.
3: Yeah.
4: Jali.
3: You want to come and watch him? You should.
4: No, is he there?
3: He is. Maybe this is the motivation he needs to.
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0: 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Good morning. Only 3 minutes of 8 in the morning. This one is coming in from the Beat Killer from Energy Radio. Actually, his name is DJ Harold. The Beat Killer because he beats... What?
1: He kills the beat.
0: He kills the beat.
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0: I don't know if you realize, but the Karain has been a bit generous the last few days. And unless something changes today, there is a 17% of chance of rain, of having some rain today. Yeah. But otherwise, we are expecting a warm as 27 degrees.
1: Yeah.
0: Yeah.
1: Uh-huh. So people coming from Buziga, Lukuli Road is clear. You can navigate to town. Gaba Road is also okay. You can use that road. Mianga Tanki Road is fine. There's no so much traffic. You're going to just find traffic here at Arena Mall, but it's not that much. You can navigate to town. Namwongo Road, still, it's very fine. You find traffic at Access Road. That's the one that connects to Ginger Road.
0: Mm.
1: Uh-huh. People coming from Luzila still. Mm-hmm. Old Port Boy Road is very okay. So it's high time you get to work.
0: Do you know the only time I've been to Luzira? Actually, the only two times I've been to Luzira, I was visiting a friend that was in prison.
1: In prison.
0: Yeah.
1: Do you know?
0: Eruzila.
1: You don't have friends that side?
0: No.
1: Me have friends that side. Eruzila. That side.
0: There's even a guy that was stayed that side, but it ended before I could go to his house.
1: What?
3: There's nothing as sweet as a quickie. Sweet as it sounds. This is the Quickie Mix. Sponsored by Mirinda. Smile. Be contagious.

0: be real and honest with ourselves. Would you, is it normal to miss your ex?
1: Yeah, very normal. And it's okay. Because, yo, this is the person you've been with.
0: Yes.
1: You've shared memories. You've, like, shared time together.
0: Yeah.
1: You can't tell me, but you moved on. And
0: there
1: there's
0: are
1: no one moment you haven't really missed them. It's okay. For me, actually, yeah.
0: That's why I said put pretense aside. Remove it from this conversation.
1: It's very okay to miss your ex. And it's we, okay we always miss them, yeah. Just that we pretend not to say. But me, when I miss
0: but
1: my
0: I,
1: ex...
0: I said remove pretense.
1: I always get my phone and then call. I'm like, Ayokawa, what's up?
0: Like, just like checking,
1: you say,
0: yeah.
1: Ah, yes.
0: Okay, the point of... Right, the point of reaching out is where I draw the line.
2: That's a slippery slope.
1: No way, you people...
0: You know what they say, water flows where it's flowed before.
1: True, but then just picking up a phone call and then like talking to them.
0: Yeah,
1: and
0: so what happens if you miss them again tomorrow? You still call them?
1: No, like you can't be missing them every day. It comes once in a while. Look at this
0: people.
1: So you want to tell me that you're going to miss her today, then you call. Then you miss her tomorrow and you call again. So
2: yeah.
1: That means you're working on...
0: A reconciliation.
2: Because you're still attached.
1: No way. You can call someone even if you're not attached.
2: Ah!
1: Yes. Like you're checking out, like checking on them.
2: You're opening a door you had decided
1: no
2: to close.
1: No way. For us, our doors are not closed. Like, they are not, okay, they are closed, but they are not locked.
2: So technically, they are not exes. They're just a, once I feel like I
0: typical
2: I
0: male behavior, it's closed, but not locked.
1: No, the point is, you can't go back when you feel like you want to go back. It's not like, oh, now I want to go back, that you will go back. No, some exes have done us dirty, and it has ended there. But then we are human. There's no, I'm going to keep the beef up there because she's
2: beef,
1: my ex.
2: You just respectfully decide I don't want to deal with this person anymore.
0: Yeah.
2: You know?
1: Respectfully.
2: Yeah.
1: You've started your words.
0: No,
2: because when you as a person, you know yourself well enough to be like,

0: where I started before. If I start this again, it is going down the same road.
1: So what if you
0: move on properly, you find other people to miss in future.
1: Move on properly. It's okay to check on your ex. It's okay to miss them. And it's very okay. To me, it's very okay. Wow. I'll check on them anytime, any day I feel like.
0: Let me ask. So if you're in a new relationship, do you tell your current girlfriend that you check on the other one?
2: I missed my ex and then I called him.
1: No,
0: you see, because you also know it's wrong.

0: aspects around that person. Maybe, let's say you go to a restaurant and that's a restaurant you used to frequent.
1: Yes.
0: Automatically you're going to, you know, your memory will bring the person up. Or if you, certain things, for some people it's like clothes, songs, perfume, whatever.
1: Yeah.
0: I think that's okay. It's natural. If you miss the person themselves, there's a problem. And maybe they shouldn't be an ex anymore.
1: You spoke about perfume and I remembered every time I meet like someone randomly, like even like 3 weeks ago, I met someone here in the elevator and they were wearing my ex's cologne. And I was like, you smell like my ex. But I am not going to call my ex and say, I met a guy in the elevator that was actually wearing your perfume. But I told this guy that I met in the elevator and we actually laughed about it. A stranger, by the way. And everybody went their way.
2: If you met your ex, aren't you going to say hi?
1: I'll say hi.
0: Yeah, because you miss them, though. Just to be respectful.
1: For all time's sake.
2: The same way I'm going to pick up a phone and be like, yo,
0: one. Friend, you can't put in that.
1: You call them, you're going to call them next week, and the next week, and the next week, and we all know you're going to end up in the same bed together again.
2: Which is not bad.
1: Oh.
0: See?
1: We forgot what
0: we should
1: to
0: have
1: a man.
0: Started there.
1: Yeah.
2: Like, you've never been there, so why is it?
1: Thank you for coming to our attention.
0: We needed from you.
2: Because I think it's, I've ever been there, so is it a crime if I
1: go back again? No. Oh, you don't do that, bro.
2: It's just life. You'll be pens time you take a phone your money. Things happen.
1: Woman, we want to hear it from you. 0740-674-674. Do you think it is normal? Is it okay to actually miss your ex? Is there any harm in missing your ex?
3: We play the hits you love.
4: Right back, okay. I tell her, bring it back, bring it back.
3: Like
4: I got all the hits, what?
3: Energy.
4: We match the hits.

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3: 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We had Winnie Mbabazi joining us for the affair today. And we are asking, put pretense aside. Remove the fact that you are actually dating someone else now. Do you miss your ex? Is it okay to miss your ex?
4: Good morning, Prim.
3: Good morning.
4: Winnie Mbabazi.
3: How you doing?
4: Me, I actually even create fake accounts to go and check on them. Not because that I want to talk to them. Of course, I want to see how they are doing. I think most of them are actually married. But I go there, check on them. And they are going to be baby.
3: What's
4: the game? For what's the game? To danga you now. To danga you now. To stalking. And the way I stalk all my exes.
3: Wow.
4: And I watch them. Oblambo and Nede. Oblambo and Nede. Yeah. Plain cheating.
3: Wow.
5: DJ Beats ne Prima Simwe
3: wamune
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6: ono Anton wano kisas
3: akanta kwa kanza nyusaye
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3: first wait wama mkwana akakantuka texting your ex, for example, and then they do not answer.
6: And then you delete.
3: And then you delete. Chiche chitufu. Anthony.
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3: What's good?
7: Mugamba mutia win Mbabazi Prim. Mr. Henry Araze wa DJ Beats ugamba utia.
6: Ndi bulonji.
7: Mr. Henry Ria tukoza atia.
3: Ye base.
7: Mulinga wava devo gira kunzi. It's okay to miss your ex. Even if I posted her now.
6: Okay.
7: Yeah, I'm posting the suggestion on your WhatsApp. So, it's okay, it's really normal to miss someone.
3: Okay.
7: As long as...
3: Bambi.
7: Demayo can move over.
3: I can't even feel it in his voice that he misses
7: Anthony
3: his...
7: Anthony one says...
6: To the point that he posted
8: Good morning, Energy Breakfast Club.
3: Good morning. Hi, Brev.
8: And winning
3: How you doing?
8: So... It's okay to miss her, but it's just you don't have to kulaga on a goal in a end from a missing. But we can even go missing. We have to say that if I talk about, I miss you from a head of a sack. We know Yamodim on your Mbandem Zimba. So I'm missing and not just Gadiza. But I'm lazing and I'm going to Mulaze.
3: Okay.
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3: Hi.
9: This is Prince Joshua from Bloba.
3: Yes, Joshua.
9: On the subject matter, what I can say about it is. I think it's okay to miss your ex, depending on given factors. One, you can try to move on from your ex and you go on to someone else, and then that person makes you miss your ex. Then, another thing is, with your previous girlfriend or boyfriend, you might have had some important issues like businesses that you were running together, or you have a child together, so... You need to stay intact and you miss them at times. So
3: right.
9: That's in my point of view.
3: Thank you, Joshua.
9: You know?
3: Thank you. Sounds good. Slim Daddy has something that I think all of us need to listen to carefully. Agambie, I can miss my ex and still choose myself. Missing someone is a feeling, not an invitation to go backwards. Absolutely. I hear you. And this is Timo. Timo says, it's absolutely okay to miss your ex, but it doesn't necessarily mean you should get back to them. The most important thing here is to separate missing them from bringing them back, because you literally know the relationship wasn't right for you. I mean, what else can I say? All of it has been said. We have 10 minutes to top of the hour, and that means that DJ Beats actually pulls up with his last quickie for today.
0: We play the hits you love.
10: Right back, okay. I tell her, bring it back, back. I got all the hits. What?
0: Energy.
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0: Shadi wants a sugar daddy. 106.5 FM Energy Radio. Check is coming in from Joshua Baraka and Bebe Koo. It's exactly 9 as we speak. And we all know when it close 9, it's time for you to activate your Airtel Volte. 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
1: And not forgetting the bazaar.
0: Oh, yes.
1: Yes, sir. So over the weekend, we were at Nkumba
0: University.
1: We turned up. Yep. The energy was all high. So this week, we are still continuing every Wednesday, Thursday, and Friday. Mm-hmm. We are coming to a university
0: near you.

0: Nothing as sweet as a quickie. Sweet as it sounds. This is the Quicker Mix. Sponsored by Mirinda. Smile, be contagious.
1: Let's get the party started. See you at the bar, you was hardly talking. That's when I knew that your heart was scarring. Friends to lovers need a part to star in. Like, wait, babe, let me ask your pardon.

0: The last one from DJ Beats today. Do you guys ever listen to a song and then it reminds you of someone? Do you have songs that you listen to and you're like, oh, the last time I hung out with so-and-so, they were vibing to this song. So this song reminds me so much of my friend Sammy Gideon.
1: Sammy Gideon.
0: Yeah.
1: Mm-hmm. So he used to dance.
0: No, because the last time we hung out, he was dancing to this song. He loved it so much.
1: Dancer.
0: But I've not seen him in a while.
1: Wow. You should look for him and then, you do the dancer again.
0: I hope he's okay.
1: He's okay.
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0: Mm-hmm. Internet that is running like a person, like we would say, dukango muntu. Your online life does not have to stop just because that you received a call or you are on a video chat with your friends. Make sure that whatever it is that you are doing on your phone continues even when you are on a phone call. So Evelyn could not be here today because Evelyn lost her dear sister. We continue to pray for you, Evelyn, and we hope that you will return to work very, very soon. Mm. And may your sister's soul rest in peace. Otherwise, while other people live this world, others are actually born into this world. So congratulations are in order for Wakey Bender and his dear wife. I don't have the bell. I don't know where the bell is. Someone stole the bell. I would be ringing a bell for this lovely couple. Yes, Wakey did the thing. Wakey Bender and his dear wife are expecting.
1: I thought they gave birth. I was like,
0: no,
1: because like, you said new things are born in this world. So I'm like, Hindako. Over the weekend, they were celebrating a birthday.
0: We congratulated them.
1: That's how we should be. Get married next year, we want to see results. We don't want to over-waste
0: time. How about us who skipped the first one?
1: Went to me, kiddies. That's how it should be, like, first get married.
0: Look who is talking.
1: Yeah, I did the thing. Okay, for us, it's easy. You just simple things and then...
0: Yeah. Okay.
1: But congratulations to YK.
0: Yep. Mm-hmm. What else do we have?
1: Ray G.
0: Hey.
1: The king.
0: No words to explain what happened at Kololo on Friday. Absolutely no words.
1: You see how they used to say, "Man, this one is the king of cricket oval." You know, cricket oval was the thing back then. Yeah. Everyone was praising cricket oval. If an artist throws a show at cricket oval next quarter, you're the king. Mm. So now we have a new venue. It's Kololo Ceremonial Grounds.
0: So are we saying Reggie is the king of Kololo?
1: Ani aria kubie Kololo watu. Because I think the biggest show we've ever had at Kololo was Eddie Kenzo Festival.
0: Yeah.
1: You get? And it was big. But Reggie, last Friday, 7th August 2026, made history.
0: Trust me, there's absolutely no words that can explain
1: what
0: happened at Kololo on Friday.
1: However, some people complained about there was a sound glitch.
0: Yeah.
1: Yes.
0: And
1: but
0: you,
1: then,
0: you could tell he was irritated on stage.
1: True. Yeah. But then I think it was worked on because, of course...
0: Yeah, but usually there's no show that's going to go without a glitch.
1: Exactly.
0: Those are like simple things.
1: And we shouldn't
0: his confidence on stage, his aura, and then everyone that was actually performing on that stage.
1: Yeah.
0: I think Ray G, even in his next life, is meant to be a superstar.
1: Cut to Dewa Nambole next, because cricket over, which now ceremonial grounds, Kololo, Tewacha Tumala.
0: What would you say with Chidi Oima?
1: Oima.
0: Are you thinking what I'm thinking?
1: Tuchiguleo. 2027, Ray G. Bachita Bacha.
0: Yeah, Chidi Oima Stadium.
1: Does it have like a name? Like
0: a name? Like a name? Like a name?
1: Hey, a girl is a...
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0: It's Energy Radio. Good morning. I remember so well the last time this guy came to Kampala. 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Now, speaking of musicians, Vinka has her concert on the 21st, just a few days to go. 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
1: Today is the 10th.
0: So that's 11 days to go to Vinka's concert. 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
0: Do you know sometimes you look at people? People do this a lot to short people, for example, and they're like, huh, had God given this one some car height? Watch and what did
1: short people, eh?
0: Like, every time people see something missing on someone, they're like,
3: huh?
0: Mukama yalioka nanata mua
3: sent. Singa innocent.
0: Singa tulinyako. But let's take it away from other people and bring it to ourselves. Is there something you think about and you're like, God knew not to give me this one?
3: Because if I had it.
0: For, I don't know if this one is God-given, but sometimes I wish I could quarrel. I'm like, when I sing, I'm kama yampo, buyombi, we but...
1: Owe ulira muri na eyo
0: singa chino chibits I'm like, God knew. It's like, oh no, quarrelsomeness, no, I will take that away.
1: Man, okay, money aside, wanga fenai. If God had given us money, then we'll
0: be. But you're not broke.
1: I'm not so broke, but I'm not where I want to be. Like.
3: So basically, when you reach there, you won't know us. That's what you say.
1: So la babu.
0: Right.
1: That's the thing. But then,
0: Ruli omwana gwe nalaba ya gama mbula muka answered prayer. Where cut? Awombalinye kumitwe.
1: Just imagine everyone had money. Just imagine nga ya bitsinga nzirina. Bitsinga nkola chiwana.
0: Some of bits is here saying, be my friend while I'm broke. Because when I run it up,
1: the moment I get some money like this,
0: you don't know us.
1: This is what I bet I, but still, it will be different.
0: It will be different.
1: Yeah, but then
0: you'll be unreachable.
1: It will be hard to reach me. I'll be reachable, but it will be for a few people.
0: This man.
1: If God had given me the, I don't know how it's called, but someone who is...
0: Is what?
1: You know me, I'm a person who likes my things my way. And it has limited me a lot. So if only God had given me that. Katinga bolaba, uncle, nonti.
0: Chatterboxer.
1: You get it?
0: Ukwe soma.
1: Things like that. So kweso manai okwe
0: kweso
1: okwe take out like you sangabantu then gwene we take out no
0: garden kweka kakao kweka kakao.

0: We no kati wakubante.
1: Yeah.
0: Yeah. So.
2: Oh wow.
0: Singe choya chimpa singasha.
1: Singo limolale. I think I would say, over an outgoing personality, where you don't have to constantly recharge your batteries.
2: Right.
1: You get what I mean? Where you can keep going all the time, yes, every day with like different, like let's say for example you could party with strangers 7 days a week.
2: Right.
1: Like where you're partying with different people every single day, you don't know
2: and
1: anyone.
2: And you actually have the social battery to sustain it.
1: And you're there for like 10 hours, like every day for 7 hours. I wish I could do that because I feel like, I'd be a whole different person. Yeah. I would be like, imagine meeting all those people at once, but because of your personality, by like day three, you're overwhelmed. Mm. You're like,
2: I feel like Winnie talks to like two people a day.
0: I know.
1: Nah.
2: Yes.
1: No.
2: Two. Don't even deny.
1: No, I try.
0: You try.
1: No, I think the trick is compartmentalize. Like, know the people you're talking to as these are my friends. Like, these are my friends, or these are people I see every day. Mm. They're not the same as, for example, if it's work. You could talk to different people every day for work, and it doesn't overwhelm you because you've separated that from yourself. As
2: personal.
1: A person.
2: Do you have a best friend?
1: No.
2: I would be so shook if Winnie had a best friend.
1: I don't.
0: See, inge chiara. Katuna yampa kumanyi.
1: Amanyi gachagena mujim.
0: Jimu tede tamanyi. Wabali mnafine bogena mujim. There are people who don't go to the gym, but naturally ingali gumi. Like,
2: but straight fighter.
0: Manjira, umkwera,
1: but also, by the way, speaking of that, sometimes.
0: What is it?
2: Just kuagala kulwana. But Siman.
0: Senti
2: buli avera lwana ina man.
0: Of course.
2: Tuwala bianga batandika fight ne baba utula.
0: Kati just nongo jitandika teno jiwedinga. Singo manyi gwebana bamanyira manyira bichi bichi muri akumanyide ngo vaye mu motuka like those guys bam scratches ukatona ku motuka na vayo na things I'd be like,
2: I don't think I go manyi. I don't know what the word is for that, but yeah. See manyi
0: busiru
2: kind also, of actually
1: No. Sibusiru. I think some people are just about quick to anger.
2: Mm.
1: So maybe that you wish you'd be like that.
2: Ita bamawaya,
0: Zivaku, immediately.
1: I think also sometimes like being so, I'm trying to use, to avoid using the word.
0: Use it.
2: Tomorrow you'll die and then you realize you didn't use the word.
1: Melancholic. Even tempered. Like, you see why? Anyway, moving on.
2: Melawa.
1: To not so like even tempered. Why? It's like you're so cool, come on, that someone would say the most offensive stuff to you.
2: Yeah.
1: And you just take it so well. And then when you're back at home, you sit and you're like, by the way.
2: Now the difference between me and those people
1: had no right
2: is that you're going to say all that stuff, like, and even when I go at home, I'll not think about it. Like that's like, between you and your God.
1: I think I'm okay with that. Sometimes it happens, but there are times people say things and in passing you don't care.
0: But
1: and you reach home and you're in the shower and you're like, but wait, you had this person had no right talking to me like
0: the energy.
1: Exactly.
2: Wama, listen. You can get some energy.
1: You want to just fight? Let's go.
2: Get yourself an Evervest. It has zero alcohol, so you're going to think very clearly.
0: And don't be melancholic.
2: Zero alcohol, multitest. So that when somebody wants to go bare knuckles, you're doing it sober. But tell us also on our WhatsApp 0740674674 something that God knew not to give you, something that you look at and you're like, but had I been given this one, it would be over for human beings.
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3: 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Regular tickets.

0: We have 9 minutes on to top of the hour. I'm talking about the hour of 10 in the morning. As new as this song is from Rema, it's actually my favorite song from Rema.
1: It's a nice one. But then she has a new song.
0: She has a new one.
1: Yeah, with Dax Vibes.
0: Mm-mm. This one is my favorite.
1: Yeah,
0: if
1: nice
0: that's
1: one.
0: The one you're talking about, I still love this one. It's Energy Radio. My name is Prima Sima. I have DJ Beats with me. And we are asking one thing that God knew not to give you. Something that you look at and like, had God given me this one, I don't know what would happen. Good morning.
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0: Good
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0: morning.
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0: Chiristabuz
2: is my name representing Team Zeno, wherever you are, big upon yourself for tuning Energy Radio Monday to Sunday. And of course, straight to this chat, my friend. The Wawembea on Engamanti was in Gana Sumanu, Nentuka, let's say Erige Satuka. Sandro Zanti Abanta Batasuma, Baina Mukukumagis. Manyiru wachi.
0: Wachi.
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2: 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I can't do such thing over such statement.
0: Right.
2: Ne yulaba ya ajikoze. So, for me.
0: Okay.
2: Wawo bero ninga manti ya. 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
0: Thank you, love. Thank you.
3: And I'm Jerry. Good morning.
0: Good
3: this
0: morning.
3: Is Isaac.
0: Yes, Isaac.
3: So the one thing God would have given me. I think it's the same, like, if God had given me that anger, you know, that power over a man, you know, bantubani is, right? Somebody will annoy you. You feel like you want to strangle them, you want to do something bad to them. Na ingo limonafu, omukolechi, ogenda molomba, akube ngumi. Now, like yesterday, I sat at a border guy. This guy was so foolish. The fact that I was so angry, I wanted to say the meanest words. I wanted to punch him, but I wasn't able to do that. I feel like singaka don't I am, but that
0: the anger
3: power, like to hit somebody, I don't know, I think I would be in prison. To come just 20.
0: Bambi.
3: Yeah,
0: sorry.
3: Melancholic.
0: What's good?
4: My name is Baba's Lady J Beats.
1: Wow, boy.
4: Good morning once again.
0: Good morning.
4: Nzi ndoza mukama byonna abimpa. 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
0: Singa
4: sanga chibitsa wone nchisabulo lumine
1: Yeah,
0: but now.
5: Hi, Energy.
0: Hi.
5: It's Joshua, as always.
0: Yes, Joshua.
5: Prince Joshua. I think if God gave me a football talent, like real talent, a solid talent like Messi's, oh my God, I don't know. Because when you look around, we've been in high school and you look around, you see just simple talented boys enjoying girls. You know, the way they move around. When you're going
0: girls.
5: For preps and for them, they are just down getting their food and they've been in training all day, all evening. You know, bowlers fast. When that van comes to pick them to go for a match, like outside the school, man, that feeling. And when they come back with their medals, you know, they walk as if like they own the school, you know.
0: Right.
5: Now, if God gave me a football talent, like a solid striking talent on midfield, like and dribble, you know that. I don't know how my life would have been. Maybe it would have been spoiled. I don't know.
0: Only for them to leave school and never find even club to play for.
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0: Hi.
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0: Good morning.
6: It's Prim Asimwe.
0: What's up, love?
6: Vanai Nze. 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
0: Oh.
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0: Thank you, Ovenga. Tyrone Agambi, if God had given me some fame, because with the energy I put in my dance and everything I do, I know, right?
1: You'll but get there.
0: Yeah, yeah. One you'll get there, Tyrone. I know for sure.
7: Good morning.
0: Good morning.
7: Puli, good morning.
0: Good morning, love.
7: Winnie, awesome. Good morning. Fijabi to save you much rich tia.
1: One of the
7: kill the Kufabs Kumagis was a no curriculum weekend. One. Zamukama, those are Chimubanda Katimaja. Maybe Sigado Ramu. So, maybe Sigode.
0: Okay. Have a good day, Jiru. Just a reminder, if you don't have Plate Loud on your phone, please do look for Plate Loud, a content streaming platform. Download it and watch some premium Ugandan content over there. There's lots of shows. For example, we just put up a pickup episode with myself and Vinka. Very interesting. Make sure you watch it. And if you're looking for just, you know, content to pass time, please.
1: And not forgetting the bazaar. The bazaar is happening and we are in the bazaar season. The students are back at campus.
0: Yeah, yeah.
1: So last weekend we went to Nkumba, we were at Moobs, we were at Chambogo. This week as well, we are coming to your university and we are bringing the energy. We are turning up.
0: Yep.
1: Yeah.
0: It's just 2 minutes to top of the hour, by the way.
1: Echisembayo. Singa. Katonda.
0: Yakuwa MV.
1: Yampe MV.
0: Ntege de simanya weda nera bidebatia banai simanya che tugenda kola obachali wange tumusodere sete za transplant. I am not sure, but we need hair on Bitsy's head. Mubuli ingeri in any way possible. DJ Mose is here in just a few minutes. Make sure that you keep him company and enjoy the rest of your Monday. 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

0: Opinion is the cheapest commodity that everyone can have. Now, I don't want you to care about the opinion of others because that's not important. That is their paradigm. That is their definition. I want you to look in the mirror and ask yourself, who am I? Because that is the most important version and reflection of yourself.
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0: 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Joy is coming. Fido opening up the show for today. And it's a Monday, the first day of the week. And we're back. We are.
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0: Yes, the team is actually back, and it's a beautiful, beautiful, beautiful Monday, the 10th of, is it the 9th, the 10th? The 10th of August. Either way, you can call it August, you can call it August, whatever you like, man. Mm. And I'm right here with the ladies, Kohani and Ree DJ. How you guys feeling?
2: Let me tell you, yeah. I'm feeling amazing. Kohani. But the craziest thing happened to me over the weekend. Do you know what happened to me after I left?
3: I can't wait to hear that. What?
2: I got into a border accident. Girl. It squashed my leg.
0: Sorry,
2: it
0: I think you can give us details after, because I would love to know what really, really happened, man.
2: I will. It was so crazy. I was like, I hear about these things, but today I have learned.
3: Did you pay him after?
2: No.
0: How are you, DJ Ree?
3: I'm okay. How are you, Crystal?
0: Wherever you are, you had fun.
3: I always do have fun.
0: I know.
2: I saw her too somewhere on Snapchat. The girl was outside.
3: Guys, that wasn't me. That was AI.
2: Oh my God. Have you seen this one's favorite artist on the internet trending?
0: What was that?
2: Drake.
0: What is wrong with Drake? Drake has no problem. That's him, man.
2: You can be there. Oh, my God.
3: All the artists that you like have a problem. I think that means you also have a problem
0: with what?
2: The only good person I can say he likes is Chris Brown.
3: He's not good. That man needs to be in jail.
2: What?
3: Yes.
2: Okay, today I disagree with you.
3: Oh, my...
2: On all accounts.
0: Guys, 3 minutes past 11 a.m. We have a lot to talk about today on the show. It's Monday. We have a lot of details. Evelyn Mike is not in the building. Still, she is still at,
2: in Soroti.
0: In Soroti. She lost her sister. But hey, the internet. Ah, okay.
2: Yeah.
0: But we'll talk about it, man. We'll talk about it.
2: I want to hear what you have to say.
0: Good morning.
1: There's nothing as sweet as a quickie. Sweet as it sounds. This is the Quickie Mix on NRG Radio. The number one name in music.
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0: Well, so many things are happening. And Tandikile Oba, you were telling us what happened with you.
3: So, over the weekend while I was coming from Eve's sister's vigil, I was on a border heading home in Namugongo. So this man entered the road without indicating. We are passing like this. He entered the road like this. Tell me why my leg got caught between the border and the car. And I thank God so much. I did not break any bones. I did not have like extreme injuries, just like pain. And my flesh was kind of like squished, you know. But I saw heaven very closely. But do you know the crazy thing? If it wasn't for traffic, I don't know how bad it would have been. Because traffic was moving so slow, cars were moving slowly. If it weren't for traffic, we would have been another whole story. Mind you, behind me, there was a boy going to get circumcised. So there was drums. For me, because that, yeah.
0: Man, borders in Uganda. I think borders in Africa, man. You just need to pray when you work out. And you walk out of your house,
3: yeah,
0: bruv, just need to pray to God that you come back when you're safe and sounding.
3: It was okay. so scary, to be honest. I hear people talking about these stories, and you're like, but when it happens to you,
4: we are so glad you're
0: here. Where were you?
3: Oh, thank you, my love.
4: Me? I was home.
0: So you spent the entire weekend home from Friday?
4: Yeah.
0: Okay.
4: I'm such a good girl.
3: You are. What's material now?
4: No, now they will change. Over the weekend, I was partying. I don't know how many places I was at, honestly, because I lost track of time.
3: Mm-hmm.
4: But you know, you guys, me, I'll say it. I'll keep on saying it. Kampala has fine women, guys.
3: Kampala has fine women. Yo.
4: So it was really interesting, and I think, when I Crystal, once in a while, you should step out.
3: Yes, come and see the fine women.
0: It's the same women, nothing
3: Kampala.
0: New.
4: Oh, yeah, because you know all of them.
0: Same women.
4: You know all of them.
0: Same women. You're going to go to a place and find the same women. Ugh, there's nothing, you know.
3: So how was your weekend?
0: The Millennials Picnic happened. The Millennials Picnic happened and the Changer was...
4: there was crazy jump there.
0: Yeah. I think right now people are getting into a situation whereby, or a period whereby, they just want to go and listen to music without artists performing.
3: Yeah, because it's fun. It's fun that way, especially when it comes to R&B, and you actually have someone who actually appreciates R&B and knows how to play R&B. Mm. Oh, it's amazing.
4: I know.
3: Yeah.
4: That's true.
0: People
4: that's
0: were weird. Parking their cars kilometers away from the venue.
4: The jam was crazy. I just passed by there and I was like...
0: Well, for me... I was home from Friday.
3: I thought you went to the Millennials Picnic.
4: Nah. Why didn't you go?
3: Hey, why? As a millennial.
4: You don't want to hang out with your fellows?
0: It's not about that.
3: Your peers?
0: I don't know, but I just enjoy my own space, man.
3: The Millennial Picnic can be your space.
0: Oh, it's okay.
3: Imagine, he refuses to go to the Millennial Picnic and listen to all the R&B he can listen to that he can come here and play for
4: you
3: us. Tell me who.
4: So boring, Crystal.
0: Well, it's okay.
3: Did you go to the gym? You said you're going to start gymming again.
0: No, I didn't. Like, listen, the minute I entered home on Friday, I just got out today.
3: But you look so swole. Like, you've been working out the whole
0: weekend.
3: That's
0: why I'm...
3: Why am I flex for us?
4: is shy.
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0: Can't make fun of someone's accent when they know more than one language. 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

0: Yes, 106.5 Energy Radio, Sons of Jukes and Bosso, Kipepeo. And we play for you some Guy Will. This one's called Pull Over. And this song right here brings us to exactly 30 to midday with the first hour of the show. We talk about so many things. But before we talk about them, make sure you grab a bottle of Everest Malt. And Airtel Vault is right over there for you guys to do enjoy that. 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Let's get into Hot Sauce.
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0: Well, the big story of the weekend, I think it's about Ray G, man. First, because there were two big stories, but let's start with the one that happened on Friday. It was about Ray G. And like it or don't, before you can or you don't, you need to respect Ray G, man. This is for him, man. That was a good one right there. People thought he can't pull off the numbers. People thought Mbate, but no, I'm West TV supporting. But well, regardless of being people from the West, Manya Bas, Manya Bichi, this guy had numbers. You believe or you don't, this guy has numbers. I mean, he did the same thing at Logogo Cricket Oval. Now, he went to call yesterday. People like, Tichi Soboka. He sold out, man.
3: I think, but I saw videos, like, by 8 p.m., the place was already packed.
0: Yeah.
3: That's when I was like, okay. And then there were still other people in the queue.
0: Wama Westerners. Regardless, wamugama, baba sumba, mubas, wama mweba request supporting. Me, I love people that support themselves. I mean, for us here in Central, all of them want to show, I'm going to internet. They start blasting the artist, doing their music. You can't sing. But these guys don't even care.
3: And then after, they also want, on top of that, they want free tickets.
0: Oh, so
3: they don't support, they don't buy the tickets. They talk too much and then still not buy tickets. They want
0: Can't you guys support each other too? Can't you be there for your fellow Muganda who has a show? Now, King Star has a concert this weekend.
4: Yes.
0: Ogenda kula ba yai ngati. Bapo stinze, ogenda kula ba yai. Ati after the show, ba itaa kuli, tuwa mgamba. Tasobola. Abo ina kula, abo ocho. Like, can't we just have this thing that these guys do have?
3: Abamba genda posting. They have already seen if their numbers, that's when some of them start posting.
4: When after the show they is realize already that happening, this is actually going to be a success.
3: If you are trying, yes, if you are trying to help out or promote someone's show, do it now. Don't wait when
0: people. Wama people from the West, whether they transport you in a bus and they bring you, it is okay. Me, I love how these guys support each other, man. Regardless, wona yimbia bichi, boba genda kujada, going to be there. Nifu wano, okula bukuzi ruyimba, and somebody's trashing you, tosobola, and you're like, how, bro? And now, there are some people that want you to actually sell out a stadium.
4: But they don't want to come and fill the stadium.
0: I don't know what is happening with us, but shout out to Ray G, man, whatever you did, and I love how when every time he performs,
4: yes,
0: he brings fellow artists from the West. He makes sure that they perform. And that is something I love. Ni wano, onge no kuimbira kuno umuyimbi, no tuka backstage ni bakuma microphone. Ni bakunyigire yu. And you're like, what's up,
4: and
0: guys?
4: And you're here to support the...
0: Yes! So, anyways, shout out to Ray G, man. Whatever you did, man. Great concert. The stage was amazing. People enjoyed. And it was fun.
4: It was a good time.
0: Another big story.
4: Crystal Panda, I fear you.
0: I just didn't want to talk about this, but we got to talk about it, man.
3: Crystal.
0: So.
3: I hope not.
4: It's been a long weekend. Omane, I said it's been a long week because I'm.
0: Omane yako ze interview. Sometimes there are things you look at and you're like, damn.
3: I hope not, Crystal.
4: I like that these people are brave. I love it for them. Being brave is a very important thing in this life. Believe in yourself and your capabilities.
0: Nae Evelyn Mike, woda kuma utu jia kuogera kusonge no gulonji. Kasuka kukuline ngo, komyeo.
3: I am so eager. I'm so eager to know what Evelyn has to say.
0: Baba Gambi, bani nzo kugovesa, woda muo kuogere chintu chona. So I just want to hear what Eve is going to say.
3: Yeah, very eager.
4: I'm excited by the way too. I'm like...
3: And I get both sides of the story, but...
0: But on the other side, I'm not excited. Why? Because you see the job we do, at times, Mambi, regardless, I don't know what you post on social media.
4: Yes. Mm-hmm.
0: But when I say here, on air here, you can get information, you want to give it to the people and all that. Mm. At also, there are times whereby you praise somebody.
4: Yes.
0: And somebody doesn't thank you. There's times whereby you say something about someone and it is right. They did it and that thing is bad. Mm-hmm. And they'll come for you. Why did you say that?
4: But I have
0: so
4: a question.
0: Our job is so tricky, man.
4: I have a question, yeah? What was so wrong that was said?
0: Listen, my point is this. I don't know if they split up. I don't know. Mm. You get. If Eve had the info and the details and everything, they split up. Who are we to say no? I tell the person is also saying, the person where Eve is saying that they split up is saying no. Kati, who should we believe?
3: Personally, I think the reason as why it's that way is because people get information in different contexts.
4: Yes, yes. Okay.
3: So probably she got it in a different context that the other was trying to deliver in a different context. But
0: my request here sometimes, it's always good. You see, when something happens, I'm speaking now as an artist who people talk about and abuse.
4: Yes.
0: If I

0: For if she will tell you, me, I have the info.
1: Yes.
0: How are you going to be say? How are you going to say that? Oh, you don't have the info, because Eve is telling you, I have the proof.
2: Yes, because that's her job.
0: That's her job.
1: But there was an argument that came up that where they said that if it was actually just a rumor, why were you so pressed about it? That's the question everyone has.
0: Well, now let me speak like Sheila. Mm. She was a little bit pressed because maybe. At a point, maybe it wasn't right. She feels like it wasn't right. Why would you say that? Like, she felt like, okay, so we talked and you apologized. Mm. And she said sorry. And she also put up a voice. I think she was recording her.
1: Yeah. Mm-hmm.
0: It's like Eve saying sorry.
1: Yeah.
0: So from the side of Sheila, she felt a bit disrespected. Like, we talked. And then after you went ahead and did a video talking about my exes and all that. Mm-hmm. So she felt some type of way. Now, on the side of Eve, her job is to tell people.
1: The information. Yes.
0: Exactly. So she's going to say whatever it is that she sees. And Sheila also said that Fig and Grenade were never her exes.
1: Mm. Yeah.
0: And, oh my God.
1: It's so messy. I love it here.
0: I was watching a video. I'm like, okay, so what? Whose side should we take?
2: I am not taking any sides. On sides, nothing from my end.
1: I know, right?
2: Nothing from my end.
0: No, but
2: I'm just waiting for Eve to come back, and then we can have the
0: proper conversation. I just want to hear what she's going to say.
1: Yeah.
0: Because right now, at the moment, I can understand both sides.
2: Mm. Same.
0: Because here, this one was hot.
1: Yeah.
0: Why would you say that? This one is saying, may I have the information, the proof?
1: Yes.
0: So who should we believe?
1: But also, I'd like to urge the people who are busy abusing her on the comment section.
0: Stop, man.
1: Please stop. She's going through a very hard time right now.
0: Yeah.
1: Have grace. Show her some grace. It's not every day that you wake up and you lose your big sister. So please, please, please.
0: It came in a time whereby she lost somebody. Now the internet, what? And people don't understand why we go through at times. At times, and these are the guys that want us to inform them.
1: Yes.
0: When you bring the info,
2: it's a problem.
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1: What up? 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
0: Energy.
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0: Yes, 106.5 Energy Radio, the beat of the moment. Chris Topanda here and Kohani and Reed DJ, and we are the AM show Monday to Friday from 11 to 2 p.m. And it's a Monday, the 10th of August, and I got Winnie Mbabazi in the building. And Winnie, talk about what's happening in the world of sports. How you doing?
1: I'm only your friend when you want.
0: My friend Winnie Mbabazi is in the building, ladies and gentlemen. She looks amazing.
1: I already know what's on your heart. I don't want.
0: She looks amazing.
1: As always.
0: Just how are you?
1: But it is well. I'm doing great.
0: How is Chanja?
1: Actually not. Why are you telling my business?
0: What?
1: No one knew I stay in Chanja. Now the world knows that I stay in Chanja.
0: You talked about it. You've never talked about it.
1: When?
0: Like twice.
1: I could have moved.
0: So did you go for the picnic?
1: Yeah.
0: You did?
1: Yeah.
0: Why didn't you tell me we go? You know, I was in the house the entire weekend from Friday. I didn't go out.
1: I was there.
0: The only time I went out is today.
1: I was there. It was fun.
0: Really?
1: Yeah.
0: Were you alone?
1: No.
0: Oh, you had a man around you?
1: I had people around me. Not a man.
0: You didn't have a man in a group?
1: No.
0: Okay.
1: Isn't it such a... Even if there was, I would never tell you. Anyway, I'm laughing right now, but the weekend wasn't so funny. Mm. If you are like myself, a Namungo Blazers fan, because Wednesday, game one was upon us, and, you know, things started well. Mm. Nam Blazers got that much-needed win against City Oilers. Nam Blazers are defending champions after taking the crown off of City Oilers last year. City Oilers after dominating for a decade. And now it's like they want to steal that back to themselves. Mm. It's like they're trying to say, Nam Blazers, we gave you a year off. We gave you, you know, something to make you get that feeling of winning. Now I want it back. But that's not going to happen. That's just me speaking as a fan. Mm. Over the weekend on Friday, City Oilers, well, they evened the series. It was 1-1. Then we had to wait till Sunday. Mm. What's going to happen in game three, friend? Game 3 ended 76-72 in favor of City Oilers. So they're now ahead. Namungo Blazers during game 4 on Wednesday. This Wednesday, tomorrow about 1, we'll have to come from behind to see if they can level the series 2-2. Then we can see what happens in the remaining 3 games. But they still have a lot of work ahead for them. So, yeah, currently 2-1 in favor of the City Oilers. Now, just a quick one, because with the Women's Africa Cup of Nations, there's been a lot of drama happening, but really the few good things that are happening, there's been a lot of drama, believe me. Even before the matches started, there was a lot of racism on social media. There was accusations all over the place. It's in Morocco, yeah? Mm. So all that drama from the other AFCON just went into this the Women's AFCON as well. Mm. There was a lot of accusations of theft and stuff like that. It's been a lot of drama. So anyway, now, at least we know, Algeria, Morocco, Cameroon, Malawi have all qualified for the 2027 Women's World Cup in Brazil. So basically, the Women's Africa Cup of Nations, or AFCON, it also serves as a qualifying tournament for the Women's World Cup. And the Women's World Cup is next year. So those four nations. For Malawi, by the way, it's their very first time that they're going to be featuring at the Women's World Cup. So good for them. And so any country that makes it to the semifinals earns their place at the World Cup. And they still more countries that have that can make it to the World Cup. We're still looking forward to that, and by the end of the tournament we'll have the entire list of who will be making it. Now it's the summer. It's the summer, and every time, because you know, with transfers, things change with every second that goes by. And at least this week, I think we might be getting some news from Bayern Munich, because Harry Kane is expected to extend his contract at Munich until 2029. So I don't think that's going to end anytime soon. And Endrick also, with his situation, I think even with Jose Mourinho coming in at Madrid, he's probably like, "Hey, it's not a guarantee that I'll get the playing time that I need." And it's being said he wants a starting role and to play in Europe next season. The only way he can get that is by going to another club or just standing out the competition at Madrid, which might be impossible at this point. But Aston Villa are said to be in poor position to sign Endrick, who I think he would do great for them. And the fact that they're going into it's a huge position that Unai Emery is in right now. And he would need players like Endrick to be able to. And I'm sure Endrick himself also wants to prove himself on the world stage, on the European stage. So, yeah. Aston Villa, there's also Chelsea. There's some other clubs thrown in there. Arsenal, Liverpool, Spurs, even Fulham. Salaam. Manchester City as well thrown into that conversation, but Aston Villa are said to be the most serious about getting him, which I think wouldn't be so shocking when they do. They need that squad depth as much as possible. Speaking of squad depth, Christian Romero. Spurs. We might see a new signing at Arsenal very soon, because it's said the man himself wants to go and join Arsenal. I don't know how
0: Romero.
1: I don't know how he will deal with Arsenal fans when he's
0: but he's a good defender.
1: But it is, he is. But a move from Spurs to Arsenal is not funny.
0: Yeah.
1: And also those same reports actually that are claiming that he's interested in going to Arsenal are also claiming Spurs would rather let him go to the other two clubs that are interested in him, which are Inter Milan and Atletico Madrid, rather than have him go over to their North London neighbors. So whether that's going to happen or not, let's just wait and see. And speaking of Spurs, there has reportedly been some interest in Liverpool's Cody Gakpo by Spurs. Competition for a place at Liverpool is said to be the main reason for why Gakpo would consider leaving for Spurs. And staying with Liverpool for a bit, also you might remember the Bradley Barcola transfer we've been talking about for weeks now. I'm actually low-key tired of talking about it. It needs to be done once and for all, but it can only be done when someone can afford about 130 million, which PSG are valuing him at. But just to give you a backstory, PSG value Bradley Barcola at around 130 million pounds. Actually, they started at 145. And then we had Liverpool were considering an offer. I think we spoke about it here on the weekend on Energy Offside, of about 120 million pounds. But for some reason, the transfer or the moves are just taking too long. And guess who is taking advantage of that delay that Liverpool is doing? It's Arsenal. Because Arsenal are in the market for more attacking options. They need more attacking options. And it's believed now that
0: Arsenal... You guys are buying old guys. Well, Bruno Guimarães is old.
1: It's believed now that Arsenal have made contact with PSG over a potential move for Bradley Barcola, and they feel like they need more wingers, more attacking options, basically. So over the weekend, we spoke about Julian Alvarez here. There hasn't been an update on that, but there will probably be an update on that very, very soon. But anything could happen. Also in the world of tennis, before I go, remember we are gearing up to the US Open. It's the next biggest... next Grand Slam, really, on the calendar. It's starting on the 30th of August, at the end of this month. So world number one, Jannik Sinner, withdrew from the Cincinnati Open due to a right knee injury. You'd think the Cincinnati Open would be like the warm-up tournament before they head into the U.S. Open, but he has withdrawn, and apparently it's because he's nursing a right knee injury. So apparently his focus now is on recovering just in time for the U.S. Open, which will begin, like I said, on 30th of August. But you also might want to remember world number two Carlos Alcaraz also has been, he missed the French Open, he missed Wimbledon, he has been out for quite a long time. I think the last time people actually saw him in person was at the World Cup. In case you're not a fan of tennis, he was the Spanish representative who brought out, among the celebrities that brought out the World Cup trophy. He was the guy with, like, a lot of hair and stuff like that. That is Carlos Alcaraz. He's nursing, I think it's his right arm, his wrist. So he's been out for quite a while. He's also not going to be available at the Cincinnati Open. So they will just jump into it in the deep end when the U.S. Open comes. I don't know if he'll be ready for that, but hopefully. But for now, at least we know Jannik Sinner. For him, that's when he'll be back, or that's when he expects to be back.
0: All right. Thank you so much, Winnie Mbabazi. And that's it.
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0: right, 106.5 Energy Radio, Sounds of Jesse Jan. The song is called When It's Over. I love it. Daily Bando from Elijah Stuck. Hope you guys did enjoy the tracks.
1: And guess what? Yes. And guess what?
0: Yes.
1: It's over.
0: What is over?
1: The song is called When It's Over.
0: Hey.
1: Yeah.
0: Over. Okay, smart.
1: You know what, guys? Do not be like Crystal Panda. Go ahead and get yourself Airtel Voltie today, because if you are a lover of streaming, you know, browsing on the internet, maybe you're trying to do your assignments, especially now that semesters is still going on, you need some reliable internet. So go ahead and purchase the Airtel Voltie today. And it's really good because it's not just amazing, it is also portable. You can move around with it. But also remember that there is something exciting coming to you, and that is Coca-Cola, especially when you're watching a football game. So every time you're watching, grab yourself a bottle of Coca-Cola and scan the QR code, because you stand a chance of winning some Kamani, because there's up to 1 million EGX up for grabs. But also, Monday, Bandali Monday. So, if you're looking for excitement, you want to be outside, don't be a girl like Christopher and come and celebrate life outside. Eat it with a big spoon.
0: No, Munai, I was saying you guys enjoy. I saw Ri. You really enjoyed.
1: Why are you saying it like that? I saw Ri.
0: Yeah, I saw her. She knows where I saw her. I was like, okay. Smora.
1: Why are you stalking her?
0: Good afternoon.
1: Talk to her direct.
0: It's okay, it's fine.
2: There's nothing as sweet as a quickie. Sweet as it sounds. This is the Quickie Mix on NRG Radio. The number one name in music.
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4: 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Bum buckle out to them. World boss.
2: Energy.
4: Chris Brown, Vice Cartel. 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

0: trick, oh yeah. But you,
1: if you're this saying, young up, yeah, yeah, I side them. Yeah, drummies, them off your runway.
2: Yeah,
1: pop, pop, last face like, must be madman. This a no no. 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

0: Yes, 106.5 Energy Radio. That's Martha Mukisa. Beautiful bang right over there. Brings us to exactly 16 past midday. And shout out to DJ Ree for that. Do you guys know there's an injection that can help you not get HIV? But you take it twice a year?
1: Yeah, I saw it. When they announced it and I was like, huh, you guys don't know what you have unleashed.
0: I want to take it, but I'm afraid.
1: Why afraid of do what?
2: Because you may need it.
0: You also have to take it.
1: This is for people who like
0: it's for jiggy everyone.
1: Jiggy.
0: Listen,
1: heavy, heavy.
0: You may not actually be a cheating person. You may be sleeping well with one partner, but does your partner sleep with you alone?
1: Yes.
2: And you have so much trust in that man, you girl.
1: Oh, let me tell you, if there's one thing I do know, and I am sure he is.
0: Nah, never in life
2: Kohani.
0: Say that.
2: It's 2026, honey.
0: Never say that.
1: I love the way you are, Kohani.
0: Never ever say that.
2: You can't put your trust in a man, just a woman. But a man?
0: If you have that mentality, ask yourself why kids that come from pastors' families and all that get pregnant first.
1: Minaje
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0: Ree, you had fun.
1: But this thing is aching you. You are like,
2: calm. I was there hanging with the buddies, blonde buddies like you.
1: Why? Why
2: do you hanging with buddies? So, you know, really,
1: it's hurting him. He cannot believe you had fun. In his head, he's like, how dare you?
2: But I always do. It's just that this time, I don't know. So, what's wrong?
0: You had fun.
2: Yes, I did. What?
0: You really had fun.
1: Why was she having fun with someone and you are jealous?
2: With someone.
0: Yeah, you really had
1: a girl,
0: fun.
1: And he's like, how dare you have fun?
2: Unless I was having fun with your exes, because I was with a number of girls. Now that you say it, unless I was having fun with your exes or talking stages. Because you know
1: you're sneaky leads. And you're like, banange, this
0: you
1: girl.
0: Only know an
1: she
0: ex
1: told me she's
0: only,
1: not around.
0: You only know an ex of mine.
1: Kumbe, she's in the bar having fun with Ree.
2: Can you imagine?
0: She knows what I'm talking about.
2: Who knows what?
0: She knows what I'm talking
2: tell
0: about.
2: Tell me what?
0: Mm-hmm. But you will pay back.
2: Krista, it's not that deep.
1: I've told you.
2: It's not that deep. And you're threatening.
0: You had fun. How can you have fun like
1: literally,
0: that?
1: Literally, you will have fun. You had fun and you will pay back. You will pay back that fun you had.
2: Anyways, I can't be threatened.
0: Guys, the convo of the day, man, is something that is also relatable when it comes to my employees at the saloon. These guys don't want to do content. These guys, my content person is always arguing with them. Guys, let's do content. They don't want. I don't know if it's about the age. I don't know if some people don't want to grow.
1: Marina contract.
0: No. It's not even about the contract. You see.
1: No, it's you about know why you. I'm asking.
2: Kohani.
1: No, you know
0: no,
1: why.
0: It's about you, Kohani. You see, when you work in a space whereby you need to grow. You're not going to be there forever. And one way of growing nowadays is through content creation, people to see you. So you're a hairstylist. You don't want to be part of content. You don't want to show what you're doing. How are you going to be able to get customers to see that this is what you can do?
1: Yeah.
0: Like, I don't get it. So the question is, should employees, okay, should it be a must for employees to be part of content creation at work? Should it be a must?
1: I like this.
0: Should it be a must for employees to be part of content creation at work? This is something that I don't know what I'm going to do. Or I get new guys. Man, I have fought with guys. Please be part of content. They don't want. Okay, I just need to hire people to come and do content for you. And the people don't work here. Like, damn.
1: I feel you.
0: Damn.
1: Inhale, exhale, but.
0: Mm-hmm.
1: Crystal Panda.
0: Well, guys, we are reminding you about Vinca Live in Concert, 21st of August. Regia we dek at together with Vinca, 21st of August. At Lugogo Cricket Oval. So go through and support her, and be right there and get the tickets off MTN Momo right now. Dial star 165 hash, or use the Momo app. At the same time, Skyview is telling you that hey, they are ready to refresh you. So make sure you get ready for that as you do enjoy Hit Pan Head.
1: Yes, but also remember that you should grab yourself a Mirinda or a Mountain Dew this afternoon, whether you're chilling with friends or maybe you're just in the house alone and you're looking for something to give you some vibe. That is what you need to get. But also, the bazaar has been happening. Two of them have already happened, and Kumba University and Chambogo already happened. So we're still coming to more and more schools. So stay tuned to find out where we are going to be next.
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2: 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For me to say you're my friend.
3: Okay, are we your,
4: are we your friends?
3: I know, right? Are we your friends?
4: No, you're my acquaintances. Let's get it. Let's get it.
3: You're already saying that.
4: No, I work with you people.
3: Exactly, you're my workmate.
4: Exactly. Thank you.
2: You know, Muzungboda is your friend, right?
3: Yeah, he's not only my friend, he's my brother.
2: Thank you.
4: Honey, have you heard?
2: Thank you.
4: Are we your friends?
3: So because Muzungu Boda is my friend, you don't want to be our
2: friend.
3: That's
2: not what I said.
4: That's not what he's
3: first
4: saying.
3: Answer.
4: He is saying we are his workmates. Full stop.
3: So we are not your friends.
2: I didn't
3: friends.
2: Say anything.
4: Look, you don't have to.
3: Father, answer the question first. Are we your friends?
2: We are sisters and brothers, man.
4: I'm not your sister.
3: I am
4: please.
3: Also not
4: I have
3: your
4: no
3: sister.
4: Brother.
2: Hey. Okay.
3: Are we your friends?
2: Guys, you guys are my friends.
4: You're not serious about it.
2: If we were
3: in a situation and they asked you, are these women your friends? Mm-hmm.
2: Guys, can we first talk about the
4: No.
2: Call?
3: Yes, we will talk about it by first.
2: We are friends, man. We're workmates and friends and colleagues.
4: No, we what? The one word. Are we?
2: We are colleagues.
4: Friends.
2: Colleagues.
4: Thank you.
2: The combo is... You even make me lose words. Stop. The combo is, okay, should it be a must?
3: Yeah.
2: Should it be a must for employees to be part of content creation at work?
4: No.
2: You say what?
4: I don't think it should be a must. But if they are signed under a contract to do so, that means they acknowledge that. So it's okay if they signed. But if they didn't sign any contract, it's not a must. It's not by force, honestly. Some people don't know how to even create content, even though it's something that's leading. And then also it depends on the workplace. It really does depend on the workplace. Some people have, like, let's say, I don't know, but it depends on the workplace. I won't explain further.
2: Okay.
4: That's all.
3: Yeah. I also think it shouldn't be a must, but for the sake of growth and also like putting yourself out there so that people can actually familiarize with what you do, then yes. Because right now we live in a very digital era where if it's not on a screen, most people are not interested in it. So even if it means like you explaining like, hey, my name is so and so, I'm a banker, what is banking, this is what it is, da da da da da, a lot of people get to learn about what you do. But also, like, there's people who are camera shy, there are people who don't like being in front of the camera at all, at all, they don't have the charisma to do it. So it's a give or take.
2: Well, to me, I'm saying it's a must on a condition. The job, that jobs whereby it's not a must to be out there. For example, if you work in a bank,
3: yes,
2: come on, what are you trying to promote? Like, I mean, the banks will do advertising on TVs and all that.
3: Yeah.
2: But you work in a service business. Let's talk about radio. Let's talk about saloons. Let's talk about gyms. You work in a business whereby you need clients. If clients don't see what you're doing, what you're offering, how do you expect the client to reach out to you? You think you're the only one who's into that business? There's somebody out there who's putting themselves out there for people to see. And you're waiting, you expect a client to look for you who a client doesn't even know about. So I'm saying, guys, when you're in a business whereby your talent here, man, you got to do content. It must be a must. Why? Because people need to see what you can do. People want to fall in love with you, your craft, your talent. You get? But, for example, you work in a saloon. You don't want to be part of content. Why? How am I going to be able that you're so good in nails? I don't know you. I need to know you as a customer. But when it comes to part of doing content, you don't want. So how do you expect clients to come? Yet at the end of the month, you want money. You're sitting there. At the end of the month, you're going to say to the boss, give me money. But you know you can contribute to the growth of the business.
3: The sales,
2: Boss, you're doing something to contribute, you know, to the growth of the business. But you don't want to be part of content. What you're doing is not even so good. There are employees that are not so good. But
4: then also, I think it also goes down to that edge. You get the edge of the employee. Because there are some edges that are very like charismatic. They are okay. They would like love to.
3: They are ready to put themselves out there.
4: There are people that are, let's say, older. They've already had a life and they already have a society or their own group. Mm. So they wouldn't like to be out there because it could be maybe embarrassing on their end that they are doing that.
2: But also, if you see something is embarrassing, say maybe the person is telling you to do content. Let's do it the way that can actually show that I'm respectful. At the same time, people are seeing me. Mm. Because if you're saying you don't want to be part of content, I'm going to look for a youngin that has just got out of campus that knows how to do that and is eager. Because my business is growing, I want to attract

0: let's do content. Everyone is acting simanyi. How?
1: And this is how some millennials are going to lose jobs. Because Gen Z's are so eager to be in front of the camera.
0: Yeah.
1: Some millennials are so comfortable. Me, I'm experienced, I'm talented. Bro, you're not the only person with that talent.
0: Mm-hmm.
1: You're going to lose that job. You go back home and you get to kulia. But they are telling you, guy, bro, let's create content. Customer love chocolate. To skip a customer but you don't want.
0: Put yourself out there.
1: How do you want me to get the money that is going to pay you if you don't want to attract customers?
2: I agree.
1: It should be a must.
2: It's not. I still disagree. It shouldn't be a must, but people should do content for their business.
1: So I'm going to losing a minimum.
0: Yeah.
2: It's not a must.
0: We friends and our workmates,
2: we are saying it's not a must.
3: Okay, thought you should know.
4: What's trending now?
3: Yeah.
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0: fucking toes. Yes, 106.5 Energy Radio, the beat of the moment, sounds of Cardi B. Ahaha. Yeah, playing at exactly 13.
1: What did you say the name of the song is?
0: Aha. Aha.
1: Aha.
0: Aha.
1: Yes, aha.
0: Okay.
2: As our colleague, you need to learn the piece.
1: Yes. Yeah. I don't blame him. He's a Drake fan.
0: Yeah. Drizzy fan. Chris Brown fan.
1: Did you see Drizzy barking like a dog?
0: I mean, that was part of that. I mean, we're in an era whereby we need to do so many things. Now, Drake doing a 20 versus 1, I mean, he was the one that brought out 20 ladies. They love him. I mean, he's having the time. He has the money. What do you want him to
1: do? Drake was out here barking and telling people.
0: You guys were applauding him when he brought out women the other time and gave them the cars. You guys were like, oh, what he did for the women is good.
1: He did it well. Mm-hmm.
0: Thank you.
1: Yes.
0: Now, why are you bashing him? Why
1: because he was barking.
0: Oh my God, he was dead.
2: So
1: it was cringe.
0: I can.
2: Back. Okay, back.
0: When we are there. You're not even crying. Okay, let's get into the convo. Hi, I'm sure Christopher Dakwani and Reed DJ the convo. If content drives business today, employees need to stop hiding behind the brand and become part of the brand. It should be left. It shouldn't be left for the bosses alone. Mm-hmm. That is what I said.
1: True.
0: Somebody is saying, on a new one, on a Gambia, it shouldn't be a must. This is Tyrone saying so.
1: Tyrone, as if you are here saying it shouldn't be a must, and you are always in content creation.
0: Always in videos dancing. Always part of energy content.
1: Tyrone.
0: At first, I even thought he was a part of us.
1: That
0: boy loves energy so much.
1: Yeah, he's inviting many where Tyrone is going to show up and dance.
0: Teacher Johnny Itesot enjoying the show from Lucky Kids Junior School in Wakiso. Thank you so much for being part of the show, Teacher John, right there. Can I give us a call? 0777-674-674. That's the number you can call on right now. 0777-674-674. 0777-674-674. That's the number you can call on right now. We want to hear your thoughts about the convo of the day because content creation is taking over today.
1: All right, okay, guys. It is already lunch hour, and the best thing you can do for yourself this afternoon is buy yourself some Nile Agro products. If you are a lover of chapatis, if you like frying things, Nile Agro oil is the best in the land. It's not only delicious, it's nutritious, but also so is their flour. So if you want to feed your family with good food, Nile Agro products are the best way to go. But also remember that Evervest is here to save your day. Grab yourself an Evervest, whether it's pineapple or apple, whichever makes you happy, and sip on it while you go through your afternoon.
0: Well, somebody's saying you shouldn't be a must. One nautical answers, okay, one might not be good at content and camera-related things. Two, some are camera shy. Three, some don't know how content is helpful. Then they need to know. Then they are doing a wrong job.
2: And on the topic,
0: they didn't go and find other jobs.
2: Chris, in a topic, it could be that they could go.
0: Yes.
1: Or they fix the mofa to work.
0: Guys, they don't want to do content. You get, they don't want to do content.
2: Chris, I don't know. So, why are you going through all that? You can just hire and fire.
1: You know, like,
2: why
1: just
2: do we have
1: to give us a job? Colleague,
2: we are telling.
0: No, because I believe in giving somebody a shot. But if I see you don't have a mentality of growing as a person, that means you're going to cripple my business too. I'm trying to show you the right way. Mm-hmm. This is where business is going.
1: Mm.
0: You're going to wake up in the morning and you leave my business and start yours. How are you going to be able to let people know about your business when you, the owner, or you, the person, is not engaging, is not part of it?
1: True. Very true. Today we agree with you, Wama.
0: Guys of today, but now.

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1: Lydia Jasmine. 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

Morocco's energetic performance from a hot bee on stage to the hot ones in crowd. 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

0: Everything you want to do, please do it today and do it now. It could be falling in love. It could be starting a career. It could be anything that you want to do. 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
1: All right, 106.5 Energy Radio, the beat of the moment. Crystal Pada here, Kohani and Reed DJ, as she is looking at me. Time check right now is 1 minute past 1 p.m. And she had a great time of the weekend, man. She really had fun. And the song's called Call My Name with J. Calm. We play for you some Coast to Coast from The Myth and Navio. Hope you guys enjoy. They have an album actually going on right now. So make sure you look out for that album.
2: Yes, guys. Remember that it is top of the hour. And top of the hour is Airtel Volte time. So go ahead and get yourself some Airtel Volte so that you can be able to connect without stress. But also remember that you have a chance of becoming a millionaire by just saving as low as 20K with Britam. And also every time you are topping up? Every time you're topping up your account, you can top up as low as 10K. So whenever you have that loose money lying around and you don't know what to do with it, don't eat kasoli. Just go ahead and do what? Put it in Britam, and you don't know, by the end of the year, you might just be a millionaire. But also, we have Lydia Jasmine happening.
1: Yes, on the 4th of September. So go through and support Lydia. As we speak right now, tickets go for 20K on MTN Momo. So get up your supporting Lydia. Kula ticketing wabu debu chari. So go support her on the 4th of September at Lugogo Cricket Oval. It's going to go down, baby. We got Reed DJ. Ian, you made our weekend on the quickie. Let's get it.
3: There's nothing as sweet as a quickie. Sweet as it sounds. 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

0: Yes, 106.5 Energy Radio, the bit of the moment. Christoph Hanna here, Ray DJ and Kohani. The weather in Kampala, it's a bit cloudy. I feel like it's going to rain. So if you are doing whatever you're doing, make sure you do it ASAP. If you are planning on going home,
1: make sure we are doing ASAP. We can't do ASAP. It belongs to Rihanna. We can't do it. We would try, but
2: girl,
1: we can't.
2: We can.
3: Weird confessions. Spit it out. On the AM show.
2: Yeah.
1: My weird confession for today.
2: You were so ready.
1: It's because I realized, I always thought I'd never had a celebrity crush, but then I realized I do.
0: Yashinsky.
1: No.
2: Museveni.
1: Dan. No.
2: Museveni.
1: I mean,
0: Ruto.
1: Don't piss me off.
0: What?
1: Don't piss me off.
0: You don't like your president?
1: Deka. I don't discuss those things.
2: Don't start.
1: I know, right?
0: So why would you get pissed if I mention your president?
2: Oh my God, Crystal. Who was your celebrity crush?
1: I came to the realization it's Wiz Khalifa. I didn't know this.
0: Why?
1: I don't know, but I every time I see, there's a joy I get.
0: Always women don't know.
1: I don't know, to be honest. I get a joy and I watch so much of his content with delight. It's like I enjoy just, I don't know why.
0: Well, my weird confession.
1: So yeah,
2: I feel like I don't want my turn to come.
1: Don't say it.
0: I just
1: Let
0: feel
1: say.
0: Sorry for the people that date me and will date me because I'm too raw, man. Like straight up, man. Things that happen to me privately, I say them like. I'm sorry, man.
1: What happened to
0: I'm
1: you?
0: I'm sorry.
2: Okay, what's your weird
0: confession? So, my weird confession today is I enjoy when my babe, you know, the nails, when you dig your nails in my skin, like you dig.
2: So, you have scars on your back?
1: This one is interesting. I know, right?
0: No,
1: you be in the shower and you're burning. You're like,
2: you have scars in your back.
0: You know what I'm talking about. Don't pretend. You guys know what I'm talking about.
1: No, we don't.
0: So, it feels good when your girl digs the nails like.
2: So do you have scars?
1: Show us your scars.
0: For what?
1: So he has.
0: It's only my girl that sees my back. So cause they know well. Not even the back, like I got a few nails in my skin.
2: How about the teeth?
0: That one, nah. Are you a man eater? You want to eat me alive? But the nails, the way it feels. No, there's a way the nails feel when you're with your girls. Like, she just.
1: You keep giving your playlist to people. There's like a girl somewhere who is seated attentively.
0: No, I'm not searching.
1: Taking all these
2: you
1: notes.
2: You know, Chris. Anyways, I'm not searching.
0: I'm just. You see, this is the thing about me. Like, I'm straight up, man. I say what I like. So if you want to use what I like against me, it's all right, man. No, that's what I like. Everybody likes what they like.
2: No one is using it against you, but someone is taking notes out there. They're like,
0: when they get me,
1: I have mocked you.
2: No, I have mocked
0: that's
2: you.
0: That's why I never used to like women's long nails.
1: Mm. But then
0: I'm so heavy on like nails, like
1: a baby girl changed your life.
0: No, it's not even a girl.
2: What changed
1: you? Changed you. She scratched you one time like this and you are like, oh, heaven.
2: That's something Christian could actually do.
0: Okay, what's your weird confession?
1: Oh, you thought we forgot.
2: Okay, so over the weekend I was having a discussion with my girls and my sister. So we came to one conclusion.
1: Yes.
2: I don't know. But my exes, right? They all had one thing, like they said one thing in common that's about me. Like they had that.
0: That you're not sweet.
2: Have you fucked?
0: So your exes said what? It's all right. It's okay.
1: It's okay.
0: Your exes said what?
2: My exes said, they said, like, do you love me or are you using me for my body? It was a common statement.
0: So wait, were you the one telling your exes or your exes telling you?
2: My exes.
1: Your exes asked you that?
2: Yeah.
1: Oh my God, who are you? Who? No, first of all, do you know the level of player you have to be on?
0: For a man to say that.
2: That's not.
1: You are dangerous, woman.
2: No, no, that's.
0: You must be a tiger in the.
1: God. A bandit.
2: Shimara. Shimara.
3: 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Spit it out on the AM show. Feel the energy.
0: Yeah, yeah.
3: Across Uganda.
0: They not like us.
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1: 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And it's around 28 minutes to 2 p.m.
2: Yes, guys. And we have to remind you about a bunch of stuff. We have Airtel Volte, so if you're looking for reliable internet, please get that. But also remember that football is not the same without a Coca-Cola, so grab yourself a bottle of a Coca-Cola when you're watching the game, and remember to scan the QR code because you just might be a winner. But also Nile Agro is reminding you that they have the perfect products for you to create the perfect meal. If you're looking for nutrition and deliciousness in every meal, try Nile Agro products. But also the bazaar is back. We did Nkumba and also Chambogo University over the weekend. So we're going to be coming to MOOBS and a couple of other universities. So stay tuned to find out what the program is. But also, Crystal Panda, please remind us about the concerts that are happening.
1: Guys, Vinka Live in Concert, 21st. That's actually after this weekend. It's going to go down at Lugogo Cricket Oval. So go to MTN Momo and buy those Alibaba tickets as we speak right now, or download the Momo app. And also, Lady Jasmine is going to be live in concert on the 4th of September. The same place, same venue. That's Lugogo Cricket Oval. You can as well go to MTN Momo or use the Momo app for you to buy the Alibaba tickets as we speak right now. All right, let's get into some facts right now that y'all need to know. Now, did you know the word huh means the same thing in every language?
2: Huh?
3: Huh? What did you say? Anyways, did you know that your liver is the only organ that can regenerate from 25%? So if they cut it, it can still regenerate.
2: Most of the time when you're getting like a liver transplant and they don't have like a liver, they can cut my liver if it matches you and give you.
3: Oh.
2: Yeah, and it's gonna grow.
3: Damn, surgeon.
2: I know, right? Period. And did you know that the femur is the hardest bone in your body? It's harder than concrete.
1: Where is it from?
2: This bone here. Between your knee and your foot.
3: Where they knocked.
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soulful vocals, energetic performance from a hot bee on stage to the hot ones in crowd. 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

0: Yes, 106.5 Energy Radio. We've come to the end of the show. That's Diamond Platnum and Banaba Salama. We're playing for you some Bad Like That for my Niggy Boy. And this song right here brings us to exactly 15 to 2 p.m. as we wrap it up.
1: Our lucky shoppers, people who like online shopping, this is your moment because you get to shop with Market by Momo. So go ahead and shop right now. All you have to do is open your Momo app and click on the market icon and you will be able to shop there. But also remember to grab yourself a bottle of Eververse. But right now, I want to send a special shout out to poor Billy. Billy, we have
2: Father.
1: Billy Senior. Yeah. Billy Senior, you and the entire Toyota workshop at Nakawa, thank you so much for listening to us. Oh,
2: No. Thank you so much for tuning in.
1: A shout out from your son, Billy Jr.
0: Yes. All right, the quote of the day is change is good. It keeps life interesting, so embrace it.
1: Is that why you changed your mind when it comes to long nails?
2: And piercing your ears.
1: Yeah?
0: Might have. Feel the energy. Yeah, yeah. Across Uganda. They not like us. Energy
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5: I always tell people, somebody is not going to be the best version of them until you become the best version of you. 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
1: Ladies
2: and gentlemen, it's a Fresh Monday, and right here is the Energy Transit Show. My name is MC Benji, the Vibes Anchor, Sheila Salter, AM Marcus, and Faisal Hanti. The whole team is gladly right here, ready to give you all the information, all the jazz, and all the entertainment you need all throughout the week, because it's a fresh week and we have everything started for you. Now, we're going to be having a glimpse of what's happening in the entertainment news, what's right there for us in the hot sauce.
3: Now, Uganda, the Ugandan movie industry is really taking the world by storm. So we have Ugandans in the States that are shooting a movie that is going to be... We're going to witness greatness on this set. And then people are not really happy about Reggie's concert. People have said it like coming out. I do not know why.
2: We shall dive into that right there. But remember, on a Monday like this one, we have wild stories, and we also going to be having a weekend recap. So if you have your weekend recap and you want to share with us, make sure to talk to us on 0740-674-674. Or if you actually have a wild story and you want to tell us something that happened and you're like, yo, please send it to us on 0740-674-674. But for now, it's time for the quickie with Ayo Marcus.
0: There's nothing as sweet as a quickie. Sweet as it sounds. This is the quickie on NRG Radio, the number one name in music.

0: Blazing. Alright, that about to your Marcus Radio, giving us awesome jams, great music right here on the number one name in music, 106.5 Energy Radio. Now, time for the hot sauce, ladies and gentlemen. But before that, I want to remind you something, that being a light beer is one thing. A lot of light beers are right here in Uganda. But to be Uganda's best tasting light is a whole different level. At 4% ABV, Castle Light is the drink for you. So please make sure you grab yourself a bottle of Castle Light. And remember, alcohol is not for sale to persons under the age of 18. Please drink responsibly. Faizo, are you ready for the hot sauce? Are you ready for the hot sauce? Are you?
1: Okay.
0: Yeah.
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4: Boba manyinti nkubanja. 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
0: kati zo sente ze nyini zo gendo kwa eso kula
4: Airtel. Mkwano, me I am from the 90s, I'm a millennial. Is it millennial? Millennial.
0: Whatever the case might be. You guys heard that something for the millennials.
4: At just 99,000, you can get the fastest internet around town. 100 Mbps is what it's what I'm talking about. No surfing, no syndicate screenshots. 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
0: Every time I'm doing this mission, I tell you guys, it's surfing. You need to surf over the internet. You get
1: it.
4: Now, speaking about surfing, you need to watch out for the biggest movie that is coming out. So, The Silence We Flee is a big Ugandan movie that is being shot in the USA. So, if you're someone who has a relative abroad, ngaba immigrants, they can really relate with what is coming. So, for the longest time, people have been facing issues with ICE. I think all of us know ICE. Nti Bad Bunny ya jogerako, Nicki Minaj na jogerako, the immigration...
0: The immigration officers.
4: Yes, the immigration officers in the USA. Babera gamba bantu. Do you have your papers? Give me your chitambulisho. If they do not really equate with what we need, get deported. Go back to where you're coming from. So Ugandans came together to create a movie that relates with what people go through abroad. But the most intriguing bit is, I think this is one of the few movies that I've seen. Obando zaninda jezidi nga they have to close doors like for weeks, not even 1 week, not one day. So they got a license, they closed doors because it had to be as real as possible. And this has got very many media houses speaking about this. Gabagamba, you guys, when you get to this guy's set, you may think that this is real, happening in reality, yet they were just shooting a movie. So, and in this movie, we have our very own Nesha Kalema. She was the director of JDC on one of the streaming platforms. And we have Patrick Mujoko. He was a politician. Mujoko.
0: Patrick Mujoko. He was a radio presenter. He was as well a politician.
4: Yes.
0: He failed to go through, but
4: I'm going to know
0: regardless.
4: So, Patrick Mujoko Mwali, and then the movie is directed by Hassani Mageye. So what are you looking forward to?
1: It's a full Ugandan project.
0: Yeah. I really, we've had a few

0: Ugandan stars in the movie scene. Production-wise, we've been always talking about Lukman Ali, and we've not seen others do something similar to what he does. Yes. But I'm glad that Ugandans are starting to get bigger and bigger and better. I can't wait to see what Ugandans can actually produce.
1: Lukman Ali yali wana Uganda, bana bali USA. So kati chulaganti, the industry is really growing.
2: Yes. Beyond our own local talent here, that we have also other people who are representing us abroad there, because he has a very nice movie. Is it Man in a Yellow Jumper?
0: Man in a Yellow Jumper. Yeah. One, yes. By Morris Kiwe, the man Morris Kiwe acted. Yes. How?
1: Yeah, you get it. Chigambo chidiye chedda.
0: Hey.
1: Now, speaking about Ugandan, the Ugandan music industry, Ray G, ongana o witu, oyina kade, osobola kuba kade, oba kuba enduru, kuba wenduru. So, ongana o witu made history, I think last week, when he filled up Kololo. How he filled it up, it is up to him. How he brought all the people in the buses, it is his business.
0: So long as they're all Ugandans.
1: Oh, chiteke, dekati, abaduwa Mugamba, it being that you're a regional artist for Fetwali to Agalotka Kase, go opolinga numbers in Kampala, influence all the Kampala people, okuja, ratio take out buses, mokwano, over yazitadeo, over yazitadeo, he filled up Lugogo.
2: But man, like all our affair, I don't understand what our people really want when it gets to these things. We have seen people like Chris Brown, whereby people are buying
0: fly from Uganda
2: to to fly from different regions to come this side. And again, if he's a Western artist, maybe he's also trying to sell an experience to his audience. And I can be able to put for you means for you to go and experience my show. In a different
0: but
2: setting.
0: But you see, let me also tell you the influence that guy has on his people. I was driving one of my close people, and she was like, you're going to listen to Ray G. From where we've started, until
1: to
0: when
1: the
0: we reach,
1: end, yes.
0: You're going to listen to Ray G. I want you to go to the concert where you know all his songs. Like, they are influenced, that they also influence others. I listened to Ray G for 1 full hour. I've heard all the songs, but now she wants me to learn the songs.
1: Yes. And then I do not know why people are coming for him. Nti simanya ya providing the AI pictures. Can you artists even? Kale gwebobo ulida nto ya galo mutima gugu very happy. Produce the AI pictures too. Go to Kololo, feeding echisawe na abantu, ochitege kupeji yo. For your ego to be satisfied. What about you together?
2: Leave alone that me, one thing I'm very sick and tired about Ugandans is one, instead of us trying to look for accountability to say, how did this person perform? How did he do this? How was the band? How was that? Fetu Dambu, numbers. Really, are we going to compete to really judge someone's performance or experience based on numbers?
0: There is a pull-down syndrome in Ugandans. So if you get successful someday, sometime, they find a way to attach you to something negative. But anyways, that's what we had for you in the hot sauce. I'm sure it burnt you, so please keep it right there on 106.5 and at Radio The Beat of the Moment. I'm the number one name in music.
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2: 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MC Benji's, my name, Sheila Salter, and Ayo Marcus. Fresh Monday, fresh energy. It's a little cold, but regardless, we pump ourselves and come right here to do what we do best for our listener. But listen, guys, there's people sending in messages already. This one is saying, what's up, my presenters? It's Miles UG here in Charlie Wajana listening in. Welcome to the show and welcome back from the weekend. Thank you so much, Miles UG. And this one says, hi, good evening, Energy Bangers. Man, about when will this habit stop? Instead of congratulating Grey G for a success concert, they are trying to put him down. Not knowing Grey G just provided buses and people paid for transport and even paid for the entrance fee. That's much love. Someone doing all that is a musician, man. That's crazy, by the way. This one as well says, so Energy Wagwan, Charlie, step up.
3: Yeah, yeah.
2: He says from Vientina Muongo. Big up, guys. Transit show vibes only. So send us a message as well on 0740674674. And we are going to big up to your people if you want to. Now, listen, Lija Jasmine is having a concert happening very soon, guys. Besides Ray G, because this is done right now, let's not put him down. Let's celebrate him, but also let's go and celebrate along with Lydia Jasmine on the 4th of September 2026. She's going to be giving us unforgettable experiences right there. You can get your ticket at only 30,000 ordinary, but if you want to get it via Momo, you are going to get it at 20,000 Ugandan shillings. VIP is 50K, but via Momo is 40,000. You want that experience, that ultimate experience, the table is 3 million for 8 people. All this is organized by Abitex Promotions. 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
2: All right, so what's happening on the roads here right now?
3: Yeah. And when we get to the road, there's no major bit of traffic apart from roads like the 6th Street. There's a slight bit of traffic. The 8th Street to continue to Namuongo is also looking clear. But if you're planning to use Mukwano Road, it's also a free passage for you. Katwe heading to Chibuye, we don't see major bit of traffic, same as Kampala Entebbe Road. But you find a slight bit of traffic around the areas of Wandega next to the traffic lights when you're just approaching Vinaisa Road off Yusufrule Road. But if you're heading to Gayaza using Gayaza Kampala Road, I don't see major bit of traffic. The northern bypass is looking clear. And people are heading to Charlie Wajana, the road. That's Charlie Wajana Nalia Road is also looking good. But you find a slight bit of traffic around the areas of Boyogere Chireka as you proceed to Seta.
4: All right. Looking at the weather in Kampala, it is 27 degrees. There are chances of thunderstorms today. I'm not sure whether it might be in the evening. Probably around 4 or 5 p.m. And just make sure you carry yourself an umbrella, because it's highs of 28 degrees and lows of 16 degrees. But I also want to recommend that you grab yourself a Mirinda and smile, because even if it's a Monday, a Mirinda can just brighten up your day. You can get a Mirinda fruity, pineapple, green apple, or orange. Sip it, catch a smile, and spread it.
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2: 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Now, guys, we don't only play music. 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

0: world, including sports. And right now in studio, I got the man, him himself, Rickman. Man, Rick, I stomach, kuhama, angaba, sama, katatula, kunyonyinga, binyonyi. What go on, Rickman?
1: Nothing, I go on.
0: Everything, Chris?
1: Yeah, man.
0: You unbossing until later, you beat them, but them say, ooh, ooh, ooh, ooh, ooh.
1: Yeah, busy signal.
0: Now, before we head into the offside, I want to remind you something, guys, that the sports, the Premier League season and the rest of the seasons are actually getting back. But as you enjoy that football game, you need to grab yourself a bottle of Coca-Cola, because bulichimu chisoboka, anything can happen during that game. Chisoboka sawa yona. You may be watching the game 90 minutes and it's still 0-0, but maybe in the 91st minute somebody scores a goal, meaning anything can happen in the last minute. So grab yourself a bottle of Coca-Cola and scan that QR code. You can stand yourself a chance to win up to 1 million Uganda shillings for grabs monthly. Coca-Cola is sawa yunachi soboka.
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0: Rickman, man, Rickas, Tabakuhamangala, Sama.
1: Yeah, man.
0: What you got for us today?
1: Sad news, actually. Lionel Messi's lawyers have announced they will take legal action against media outlets accused of violating his family privacy during Jorge Messi's funeral. Kakati, nafe batu gubie yu haba NRG, batu ganyi ogena u funeral ya Messi.
0: Roma ogena
1: ya tata wa Messi. Faizo Wolugambo, Terakulava yo, Intel Crash, Mwena, Abakwata content, Temugenda Kubera.
0: Let that guy be, let him have his privacy.
1: Mumuleke, Mayuga Namukwato video, but I'm trending at Bagala, I'm to be trending, Bagala, Babeling about more privacy, Abbatawa, and your
0: money, your Rebulunji.
1: Mafia da a chatter in Zavo, a private jet again to Alabana, Naye,
0: Babisa content,
1: a quarter content,
0: Rosario.
1: Yeah. Anyway, chonga tuchari yao, waluwela Spanish journalist Gerard Romero, he spent the entire morning monitoring every possible route mo Atletico Madrid's training ground. Ngano nya msambiom Julian Alvarez.
0: I knew.
1: Ngano nya hala vikako. Alvarez ali expected okuruwaliru. Okututegeza.
0: What next?
1: Either Atletico Madrid or again Barcelona.
0: He has not appeared in training since since the World Cup, right?
1: Mm.
0: Since the World Cup was done, he has not been in training. And there's a lot of rumors that have been moving around. Rumor Yasoka, I think he had his stepping stone. The rumors for him going to Arsenal, and then
1: Bagalanyo to Linira Kama Dallas. But you went to Arsenal team nene. Like Chirachona Chogera Kwasano, Chibio Chirunji, Arsenal Vokola.
0: There's always gonna be impact.
1: Yes.
0: So now we have Barcelona in Girao, but we don't know what's happening right there.
1: Anyway, a consortium including Amazon founder Jeff Bezos and Facebook co-founder Eduardo Saverin is closing in on a deal to acquire a large minority stake in Liverpool. An announcement from current owner FSG could potentially come as early as this week. Kakati Liverpool bange yongedemo Jeff Bezos. Yongedemo ne Facebook co-founder Eduardo Saverin. 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
0: It's 3 games or game 7?
1: No, it's 3 games. 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
0: What happens after the playoffs?
1: And kati ligi inatandika. 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
0: Bubinyo.
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0: Tuwa kuba bubinyo. When the player was fighting with the coach.
1: Hey, America gubali ita.
0: Tayagala ku.
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0: See, they were playing with Namblazers the first game and I think Namblazers was leading. So he felt like the other players on the team were costing him. Yaje ya kubo butebe kiki.
1: Bati.
0: Eno obu sungu, but he's a good player. Osanga he's... If the team is having like 72 points, because he has 40 points all on his back. Yeah. But also, Namwongo has a player called Nyembo. Shot 21. If that boy plays like that the entire season, MVP loading.
1: Kiria.
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3: Some things are undoubtedly your very own. 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Bell Lager, Uganda's very own, celebrates 75 years. Excessive consumption of alcohol is harmful to your health, not for sale to persons under the age of 18. Please drink responsibly.
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2: 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Now, guys, listen, top of the hour, it's exactly 4 p.m., and this is the hour where we have you guys give us your weekend recap. 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

0: there proving the fact that we are the number one name in music. Now, 16 minutes past 4 p.m. and we are going into weekend recaps. I want you guys to tell me what went on over the weekend. We want to know what bizarre things happened to you over the weekend, or what did you see on the road? Something might have happened either to you or to somebody else. And you're like, you know what? I need to tell this story. So let's tell the story right here on 0740-674-674. Let's get it done. Now, I want to remind you as well that there's only one drink that does not only quench your thirst, but it also fuels your adrenaline. This is Mountain Dew. So what you have to do, grab yourself a bottle of Mountain Dew right here, an ice cold one, regardless of the weather. Go to your nearest supermarket, your shop, and Nakaduka just around you. Get yourself a Mountain Dew and do the Dew today. Now, also to remind you that the bazaars are still going. We had such a good time with Moobs and Chambogo the previous week, and this week as well, bazaars are still going in universities. It's going to be a lot of vibes, energy MCs, DJs, and a lot of vibe. We're going to be having Pepsi that will be keeping you refreshed. Bolt will be making sure you reach home safely and also reach the bazaar safely. Now, DFCU Bank will be on ground, is actually already on ground to provide smart financial solutions to and all opportunities tailored for just our students. Energy University bazaars, bigger vibes, bigger giveaways, bigger energy. See you on campus.
1: Now, some things are undoubtedly your own. We've been your very own since the beginning. Together, we've grabbed life with our crew, our vibe, our way. When things were going hard, we took them pola and pola. Every time we turn up, it's good nights, great mornings. For 75 years, one thing hasn't changed. We've been your very own through every moment, every vibe, and every enjoyment. So here's to the moments we've shared and many more to come. Bell Lager, you get its very own, celebrates a 75 years. Now, we're going to talk about the weekend. I'm going to kick it off.
0: Give us your weekend recap. What went on over the weekend?
1: I went for the millennial picnic, which was such a vibe. We had such a great time. There were so many people. Tickets were even being sold, still being sold at the entrance. But the crazy thing is that we didn't expect like that turnout. The fact that people kept coming. I feel like I kept talking about like, oh, there'll be space where everyone can sit. And there was space, but it was so packed. And it was so much fun. People were dancing, singing. And so big up to everybody who came through.
0: I was so happy. It's been a while. MC Katz was always talking about retiring.
1: Yes.
0: But I think this was his space. It's like, I can't retire on this one. I have to come out and do something.
1: Now, the crazy thing is that what happened afterwards. So my friend, she ended up like pulling out some prank on me. And so I kept getting phone calls from random numbers, and they kept asking me if I wanted beef fillet. How many kilos of beef fillet I wanted.
0: Did you get it? Did you buy it? Did you actually want
1: it? So my friend called butchers and told them that this number
2: needs meat.
1: So they kept calling me, so ask me how many kilos and where do I stay.
2: Your whole entire weekend, you've been receiving numbers
1: till today morning.
2: You're still rip.
1: They keep asking me how much beef fillet do I have.
0: So how do you pull them off? Like, how do you tell them that?
2: Of course, I tell them I didn't order for anything.
0: But I still call you again.
1: Just know, they even asked me, do you know this person? And I'm like, yes, I know this person. And I don't know how to tell them that it was a prank. Because how do Ugandans understand what a prank is?
0: Yeah.
1: So, also the disappointment in his voice was too
0: much. You can
2: be like, you guys are messing around.
0: Yes.
1: So I just called and told her, please stop telling people I want beef fillet. I don't.
0: But how about yours?
2: My weekend recap was crazy. It started on Friday. We get to start it with a Friday madness here at NRG Radio. Then after that, I continued to Tabu Barn Grill, where you passed by also after that Moobs.
0: Yeah, we were from the bazaar.
2: Yeah.
0: Then passed by.
2: Then on Saturday, I was at Tamaduni, where I get to do my Saturday party. It was crazy. I had a lot of people who came through for the after party where Sheila was during the millennial party. And I need more gist from that event. Sheila, you need to tell
0: Sheila
2: us
0: Sheila is
2: more.
0: Going to give us more gist from that event.
1: Yeah, let me tell you, the performances were insane, especially talking about Nava Gray. Everybody was singing word to word. Then, immediately, Kenneth Mugabe went on stage. All I could think of was Benjamin.
0: Ah, yeah. That's my favorite artist right there. Like, Kenneth.
1: And you know, he was walking towards where I was seated before he went on stage, as if he was singing to me. And I just think about, Benji must be dying right now.
0: But I was not there. But you see, I'm going to be with him. I'm going to watch him this Wednesday. He's performing somewhere and I'll be right there.
2: And also, like, over the weekend, on Friday, we also had a show that we were telling people all the time about. That's Ray G. Thanks to Ray G for pulling up such a crowd and also giving people from your land an experience to be like, me, I can... The Chemanyi Kati Reiji can even take people to Karamoja and they will go.
0: Listen in, guys. In a few minutes, I'll also be telling you my weekend recap. Mine was crazy. You don't have to miss. Right here, you can also tell us yours on 0740674674. But I'm going to give you my weekend recap. Energy
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0: Yeah.
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4: 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The beat of the moment and the number one name in music transit is the show. My name is MC Benji, the Vibes Anchor, Sheila Salter, and Ayo Marcus. Right now, it's about time we get into some weather and traffic. We want to give you updates of what's happening outside, how you're going to move, how you are supposed to dress, because some people say smartness knows no weather. Mm. But at some point, you need to work it out, man, and fit in the weather. But as we go further, I want to remind you, all the concerts are happening, but there's one big one that is yet to be right here. 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
4: All right, so hey, what's happening on the roads? How's the traffic out there?
5: When we get to the road off Yusuf Relay Road, if you're planning to join, that's Binai. It's a road. There's a heavy bit up of traffic right there. But if you're sloping down towards Kampala Jinja Highway, we get not to see a major bit up of traffic along Kampala Jinja Highway. We get to see a slight bit up of traffic around Kampala Road. Areas of the 6th Street, there's a slight bit up of traffic right there, but very navigable. As you approach Lugogo, you find a build up of traffic around the traffic lights and also that road that's branching off to Tinda. But if you're proceeding east of Kampala using the areas of Chireka Shopping Center, there's a build-up of traffic. Areas of Boyogedi are also facing a build-up of traffic. Charlie Wajala, from the last update that we gave you, right now we are getting to see a build-up of traffic. But if you're heading to Entebbe using Kampala Entebbe Road, areas of Chibuya are looking good, same as that stretch of Entebbe.
6: Okay, looking at the weather in Kampala, the numbers have dropped drastically. It's 23 degrees, a very chilled outside. That is a lows of 16 and highs of 28, and expect rain today evening.
4: Oh, Mujachi would be in Nigeria. You thought we were in games. Cut it time for everybody to feel it. It's a national cake.
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1: 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Energy.

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0: soulful vocals, energetic performance from a hot bee on stage to the hot ones in crowd. Entrance is 30K, and on Momo it goes for 20K, and VIP is 50K. On Momo it goes for 40K. 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
1: 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The beat of the moment, the number one name in music. MC Benji is my name, Shida Solta. And Ayo Marcus, ready to tell you something interesting. The guys, Belaga in Uganda is celebrating 75 years. They have been right here in every situation. This means whoever is 60-something and below, you are younger than Belaga. It has been a code that has united all Ugandans. So what you have to do, let's celebrate together, but not forget drinking. I mean, it's not for sale to persons under the age of 18, and please make sure you drink responsibly. Now, to remind you as well, Lydia Jasmine is having a concert coming through on the 4th of September, so please get your money sorted. Tickets are going for 20K, I mean for 30K, and 20K via Momo. VIP is going for 50K and 40K via Momo. Of 8 is for 3 million. Get your crew together and be ready to sing along to all your favorite Lydia Jasmine hits. Now, I want to give you my story of what happened over the weekend.
2: Yeah, man.
1: So, yeah, man. So,
3: yeah, indeed.
1: So, over the weekend, we left here so peacefully on Friday. I had to go to Moobs and I was emceeing at the bazaar. It got down. We passed by Taboo, CA Marcus. We went somewhere else, a few things.
3: To see you.
1: Yeah. Mm-hmm. And after that, the following day, Saturday, we had a school in Namgongo.
3: Yes.
1: So after the school, like at 1 a.m., I was coming back. I was driving and my friend was driving at the back, behind.
2: And the most interesting thing, you're next to home.
1: Yeah. Because my plan was from Namgongo, just branch to Chira and go home. So I'm heading out of Namugongo. You know that junction? There's the cars are coming out of Nadia. The others are coming out of Chira. The others are coming out of Chireka.
2: Others Nadia.
1: Others Namugongo. So for me, I was coming from Namugongo. And I had to reach the junction, branch to my right, and go where I'm supposed to go to where? To Chira, and then go to Najera.
2: Yeah.
1: So a few cars were coming from Chireka. They passed by me. Two cars, a Harrier and the other. They passed by me. Now for me, I was already in the center of the junction. Looking at the other side where I was supposed to go, the guy was driving a passo. He gave me lights, those signals that come, move. As I was moving,
2: I've given you way.
1: Come. As I was moving to go, all of a sudden, I don't know where this car came from. It was a Range Rover and it hit me like on the passenger side. It hit the car. I feel like but you see, the guy who gave me lights actually stayed when the police was doing the case. I was
3: so
1: like,
3: you can be a witness.
1: I want to be a witness. This guy, I gave him room to pass. So where did the other car come from? So the car came and hit on the passenger side. The whole bumper of my car and the light is...
3: These Range Rovers need to be inspected. Wanga... How are you not drinking? Why are you drinking and driving? You don't drink and drive. Naite murida.
2: I think some people tend to be like, I have a 100 million plus car.
1: Yeah.
2: I'm safe. I can do whatever I want.
1: Because you can't afford
3: a driver with that 100 million.
2: Yeah, there are people you can rent for 50K to drive you around.
1: Some people want to drive their cars, man.
3: I just want to give him out.
1: So it was such an awesome, but an awful weekend. Awesome, but as well awful. Because I think we left police at 3:30 a.m. We found an agreement. And then, because, you know, sometimes you want to talk as humans for these things not to go escalate and go further. We talked as humans and then we found a way to, because we're both drivers. Today it's me, tomorrow it's somebody else.
2: Yeah.
1: So you never know what will happen on the road. It got done and... I didn't spend the Sunday home. I think by the afternoon, my phone was off as well because my phone fell and it dropped all the network bars and whatsoever. So I've been online because I had Wi-Fi home. But my you can't reach me by the calls.
2: Yeah.
1: So we had a school in the afternoon, Midland High School. And then after that, we went home and slept. And here I am today.
2: Thank God you're alive. Went.
1: Yes.
2: Thank God that you're alive. That's what matters the most.
1: Munjoche, no. Munjoche, mumpeza gundi, ezachi, repair.
2: Hey,
1: Munjoche.
2: too far, you.
1: Well, somebody, Johnny Stepper looks, seems like he's giving us what happened over the weekend. Johnny Stepper, I want to play your message right here in just a second from now. But please be like Johnny Stepper and send us a message on 0740-674-674. Charlie.
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4: 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Yali fit man, yeah. 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
1: Yeah.
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2: 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We are the number one name in music. MC Benji, Sheila Zolta, and Ayo Maka. Start out of the show. We are going to be having a little interview right here, but we are also going to be talking about some wild stories later on in the show. Now, please keep it right here, and if you want to talk to us and tell us anything, it's 0740674674. But Airtel as well tells you something. Airtel says, if you want to surf properly, you want to use internet that is not on and off, it's Airtel unlimited Wi-Fi. So please make sure you get it at only 99,000. You'll be getting 100 Mbps. So please do that and let's enjoy it together. This one says, good evening Energy Radio, MC Benji and Ayo Maka. Thank him for the good vibes. This is Derek from Buziga Eclipse Saloon, listening to Energy Radio every day of my week. My weekend started on Friday, where we went to Nagru for 12 years of Fanero International Mysteries. Just know it was awesome, day full of Holy Spirit. The weekend was good vibes with Holy Spirit until Saturday evening, when I had to leave Fanero. Then Sunday had to be at work. So conclusion, my weekend was very good vibes.
1: I'm glad to hear that. 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

0: 5 p.m. on the Transit Show, third hour of the show, and we're getting into big, big conversations, including some wild stories that happen all over your hood and maybe all over the world. And if you got to see that, make sure you talk to us. 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And the beautiful thing of it all is that we deliver this to your doorstep. Now, who goes first? Wild stories. Who goes first? What happened for you? What did you see?
1: There's something I saw which is happening in Nigeria. And it has also, there's a way it's happening in this country, and this country we tend to like call it Luseke.
0: Yes.
1: You get.
0: Yes.
1: For us in this country, we tend to call it Luseke, but in Nigeria, there's this habit that goes on when, like, let's say guys who are driving fancy cars or celebrities, when they're moving, there are always those people who come and hit their car when they need money. Then you find some celebrities are giving out money to those beggars or those street people who do it.
0: Yes.
1: Yeah. So there's a time we saw Buju.
0: Buju Banton.
1: No, Buju, the one of Nigeria.
0: Oh, yes, yes, yes.
1: When he came out and said he found that Nigeria was being expensive, so that's why he relocated to the States. And this was one of the reasons. So among these beggars, there's this guy who was able to secure over 200 million naira from these guys. From begging. This time he's on the streets, but this time around he was flexing. He bought a car and he had stacks of money in the boat trying to show people like
0: what
1: he has earned from it. So there is this journalist who was trying to like cover the story and dig deep more about it. Then he got to find out that these people are also inspiring others. The moment the moment you can come out and say in a motoko jiraba na jijam
0: begging.
1: So meaning you're trying to show other people
0: that you should beg.
1: You should beg.
0: Hey, 200 million naira. That's crazy. Anyways, tell us your wild story. And when we come back, mine is coming through as well. Sheila is just ready, or we come back.
2: Yeah, we're going to come back for this.
0: All right. So we're going to come back and we shall be telling our wild stories. Tell us yours on 0740674674.
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2: 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Now, also to remind you, the bazaars are still going hard in your university, KIU, Chambogo, and as well as Nkumba and Mobs. We are coming big and better. Pepsi is going to be on ground for your refreshments. Bolt will be right there for your transportation. And DFCU will be right there for you for the support you need financially. What's happening outside on the weather and traffic?
3: When we get to the road, we see a slight build-up of traffic from the last update that we gave you. There's a major build-up of traffic on selected areas. We get to see heavy build-up of traffic along Yusuf Rule Road, which is stretching from the golf course, the road that branches off to John Babia Road, commonly known as Acacia Avenue, which is stretching till Benice Road. If you're planning to use Yusuf Rule Road, better find another alternative. Kampala Ginger Road. I don't get to see a major build-up of traffic until you reach the areas of Lugogo. That's for people who are exiting the city. You find another build-up of traffic around the areas of Nakawa. I get to see building up, but there is also Chireka Road. There is also heavy build-up of traffic after that Chinawataka slum. But if you're heading to the areas of Charlie Wajala, there's a slight build-up of traffic on Charlie Wajala Nalia Road. We get to see another build-up of traffic around the areas of Bombo Road for people who are joining Gwandiga. Makere Hill Road is looking clear. Gaddafi Road is also looking good. There's a heavy build-up of traffic around the areas of Chibuye for my people who are heading to Entebbe.
4: 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Now, looking at the weather in Kampala, I told you it's going to rain later on today. And of course, the weather has cooled down. It has really dropped. But surprisingly, the weather is back up, and that is 26 degrees from 23 degrees. It says that it's partly sunny, but I don't see that sun. I don't know which
2: Somewhere it's
4: I
2: sunny.
4: Think there's a glitch somewhere in this weather, because it's saying, how can you rise up from down
2: that's what
4: and
2: it's
4: then
2: like,
4: say there's sun? There's
2: partly
4: sun.
2: Sunny. Are you okay? It has jikube once simwetedede.
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2: 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Luisete.
0: Luisete. No, it's, I don't even know how to pronounce it, but it's L-W-E-T-S-E. Luisete. But we're still talking about Wild Story Monday, so please send us a message. We want to read your stories right here on 106.5 and that's Radio The Beat of the Moment and the number one name in music. So contact us on 0740674674. 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
1: Now Siga is Wild Story Mondays. Ayo gave us his. But let me tell you, this business of girls saying, me, I can't be a co-wife, I can't have another, like, I can't share my man. You guys are there thinking these co-wives don't like each other. There's a video I saw of 7 co-wives staying in one house. And these guys are happily married. They even cook together. They go to work together, like different locations, but still they live home together. Today one cooks, the other cooks. You can only imagine 7 wives to one man in one house. And most of you are out there saying, me, I can't even bear that. Like, I can't bear it when I get to know that my man has another wife. This one has 7 women and they're staying in that same house. He married all of them. He provides. If he buys the other one a house, he buys the other one a house. If he buys you food, he buys the other one food. Like, what you get is equal. Now, you know there are other women who are willing to spend their lives with their co-wives.
0: Yeah, there are also men who are willing to spend time with their wife. The, I'm talking about, you know, also having 7 men in one house. You can take care of them.
1: If you can, no problem. If you can, Sila, can you? If you can, we have no problem.
0: We can.
1: Let me tell you something.
0: Each of you have your own room.
1: If you can do that properly.
2: Sheila, you're trying to say a woman can take care of all those.
0: We can.
1: Listen, no, it's okay. Do you know what Sheila is trying to do? Sheila is trying
2: there
1: to.
2: There's no woman who can do that.
1: Sheila is not going to call.
0: I'll bring this. I'll bring the names of the famous women.
2: They don't stay together.
0: They live together.
2: 7.
1: Mm. 7 men in the same house. That's crazy work over there. But it's okay. If you have the ability, we are ready.
0: Guys, I have some sad news coming in from Lionel Messi. As you know that his father, Jorge Messi has passed away at the age of 68. He passed away from a long-term illness, and he was a very important role throughout Lionel Messi's life, especially when it came to football. Now, here are some messages that Messi has shared, that words of encouragement that his father gave him. I enjoyed being with him so much because I missed him. My dad used to wake up at 4 in the morning and come home at 9 at night just to have dinner every day. I couldn't wait for him to get home so I could hug him and be around him, because the truth is he spent all his life, his time working. We rarely saw each other, and whenever we did, my dad truly cherished his time with me. He never yelled at me or gave me a hard time. It never happened. Yeah, Bambi.
1: It's such a pity. The football world is grieving as well. And I remember Rickman actually talked about it earlier, and he said they did not allow any media house or any media personnel to go and cover that thingy. Because these guys, instead of covering what's happening, they actually push a lot of negative narratives about Messi. But regardless, we keep going. So tell us your world story on 0740674674. We shall be reading them right here. But top of the hour at 6 p.m., we're going to be having another quick mix by the man himself for the Wheels of Steel, Ayo Magas.
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1: 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And of course, it's the Energy Transit Show right here. My name's MC Benja, the Vibe Zanka. Sheila Sultan, Ayo Maka. Sheila just said, Tugendewa.
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0: and I call him DJ Itchy Fingers. His fingers are ever itching. He likes to do a lot of things on the wheels of steel. Ladies and gentlemen, it's Energy Radio 106.5, the beat of the moment. I'm the number one name in music. This is the Energy Transit Show. My name is MC Benji, the Vibe Zanka, Shilo Solta, and Ayo Marcus Amasa on the wheels of steel. Ayo, you dropped a very wonderful set. What inspired the set right there?
1: The beautiful lady from London.
0: Hanange. But anyways, guys, we told you earlier on that we have a guest coming through right here on the Transit Show. But before we get into the guest, if you always think that Mondays are boring, you are lying. Think again. Bandali Mondays is always going to be taking over thrones every single Monday. So pull out for the energy, good vibes, great music, food, drinks, unforgettable vibes with your favorite energy radio DJs and MCs and all your favorite energy mets. 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Now, talking about Bandali Mondays, today's Bandali Monday is going to be a whole different level. It's going to be fire. We're going to be mashing out the place, and I'm telling you this for one good reason, that we have a guest DJ over from UK, and she is right here in studio with us. Ladies and gentlemen, fire emojis, make some noise for the one and only DJ Prize. Come on, welcome to Energy Radio, welcome to Uganda. How are you feeling?
2: Thank you for having me. First of all, I am so sorry for sounding like this.
0: No, it's okay. You sound sexy.
2: Ooh,
0: and I love it.
2: I love you too.
0: Oh, wow. Come on. Now, welcome to Uganda. How's the feeling? How's been the journey traveling here in Uganda? Tell us, we want to get into that.
2: It's been so surreal. First of all, thank you very much. Uganda is home. I grew up in Uganda. I'm Ugandan born and bred. But pretty much live in London, and that's where I'm best. So we're on Groove Tour 2026, myself featuring Mr. Mpere Master. And we literally were in Rwanda last week. Obviously, media tour, and we did burn that city down, Kigali.
0: Kigali. Now you're talking of having a tour.
2: Yeah.
0: Earlier on, even before we went on air, I asked you what's your relationship with Uganda.
2: Yeah.
0: And you said it right that you were born and raised in Uganda.
2: Yes.
0: But now you're doing a tour. So we want to know, most of the people who are doing tours always have an end goal.
2: Yeah.
0: You've seen Braka doing tours all over, and now he's saying we are going into Brakaland here in Uganda.
2: Yeah.
0: But now we want to know, what is the end goal and what's the intention of your tour and how many countries are you going to be touring?
2: End goal, first of all, let's have fun.
0: Let's have fun. That's the end goal.
2: Yes, I want to share a piece of me with everyone that wants to have a piece. Oh, I mean, yeah, but
0: don't worry.
2: The end goal is obviously next year we have round two of the tour, and then by 2028 we aim to be producing music.
0: Okay, so now I also want to know how you link up with Zaga, because I know he's never serious. And how did he get serious?
2: What makes
0: with you
2: think I'm serious?
0: No, you're not serious too. But you know, they keep saying unlike poles attract and like poles repel.
2: Yeah.
0: So how did you guys get together, you and him?
2: I would say I wanted something different, and obviously it's in Perry.
0: Chechimu, we got you, Chechimu.
2: It's in Pere, and it's obviously it's different. When you hear dance, he's owned that. Okay,
0: yeah.
2: And I wanted, when you hear Mpere and then you hear, okay, I see Mpere dance on I'm a piano or South African beats or whatever, that sounds like a collaboration between the two different and I'm not saying I only play I'm a piano, I'm just saying dance or whatever I'm playing and we're dancing and vibing to it in a different way. To me, he stood out when I was looking for who to collaborate with, and because we've been friends from way back, like 2021. So I wanted somebody I can, you know, connect with.
0: Cool. So Zaga as well, I want to ask you, how, we've always had the conversation about how people are now starting to see the value of dance, and now you're trying to take it to the next level.
1: Yeah, sure.
0: I want to know, what do you bring on the table? Like on the tour table, Kali. The tour, what do you bring to the tour?
1: I'm always bringing Mpere. I bring Mpere on the table. And beside that, DJ Price believed in me since way back. I mean, collaborating with her is a dream to come true for me. I mean, we're just putting dance onto another level. Dancers are very underrated in the country. Beside, we are pushing the Ugandan culture to the world.
0: And I'd like to see that. Now, Price, you see a lot of female DJs are now getting in onto the scene. And some are saying there's a lot of traffic. What does a female DJ have to do to stand out from the lot that is on the globe and on the scene right now?
2: Be yourself.
0: Be yourself. That's quite enough.
2: Just be yourself, because literally, it's the skill. The skills are there. It's like you go to school and study economics. It's the same stuff. But then outside in the market, how do you actually make your business stand out?
0: Yeah.
2: Do you understand? So me being me, I'm Price. You're Benji. He's Arafat. So just be who you are and let people welcome you. And also the crowd or the audience needs to understand that you need to welcome different flavors. Just like you wake up, no gamba, they don't jagala Rolex, and chanjagala chukomando. We're different.
0: Yeah, yeah.
2: So for me, just be yourself and stay true to whatever you want to be. And just master that stuff. Yeah.
0: Somebody wants to watch your play. We're excited and we are waiting to watch you.
2: Who
0: to
2: is
0: hear
2: somebody?
0: Your play.
2: You?
0: Could be me. I mean, who doesn't like beautiful things? Okay, let me put myself up there. But I really want to see you. I really want to watch you. I really want to listen to your output. So if anybody else who is listening wants to come through to your place where you're going to be playing, where do they come? Here in Uganda.
2: I'll start with this. No Simba, no party.
0: No Simba, no party.
2: Do you understand? And energy.
0: Yeah, radio.
2: So for me today, catch me at Thrones Bandali Rise. And please do not expect anything too much, because you'll be disappointed. Just come. Listen, come ready to have fun. Yeah. Come with an open mind. I am not whatever you have in your mind. Come and receive me the way I am.
0: So today we have a lot of university students have reported back.
2: Yeah.
0: And the year ones have reported as well. So today it's the freshers rave.
2: Yeah.
0: So it's
2: going to
0: be a lot of young people. You're fresh too. We cannot wait. Hey, yo.
3: So you've been on tour. What's that wild thing that has happened to you so far?
2: Wild?
0: Yes. Yeah. Very crazy.
2: First of all, I haven't slept in like 38 hours. Yes, that's the wildest.
0: And how are you surviving?
2: Hey, I'm here.
0: Do you get naps? Like, you get naps?
2: I did try, but yeah.
0: Failed. Sorry.
2: I'm too excited for Bandali tonight.
0: Really? We're excited for you.
2: Yes.
0: Zaga. Mm-hmm. Okay, nabira yungu kube mpede.
1: Ngabuli jo.
0: Anyways, any last remarks you have for the people listening to Energy Radio right now?
2: I love everybody, and I want to see Kigali set the bar up there.
0: Yes.
2: I want to see what my motherland is going to do. Are you going to erase it, march up, or go beyond it?
0: Big time.
2: Prove me wrong, all right, or just leave me at the plateau, so we're good. But I want to be the judge.
0: Big time. Yeah. Zaga, what do people expect from you tonight? If you're as welcoming, by the way.
1: Hey, yeah, more gone, but yeah, one time, let's go. So, tonight, you know me always. When I show up, it's an emergency.
0: Mm.
1: So tonight, you know
2: emergency.
1: The vibes.
0: Zaga, we now cover you. I remember, I think 3 years ago, we met at some school's prom party. Let's go. All of them got lost in just a second. I was like, where did this guy come from? But anyways, it's Energy Radio. And when we come back, we are going to be giving you some updates on the weather and traffic. It's Energy Transit Show. My name is MC Benji, the Vibe Zanka, Sheila Solta, and Ayo Marcus. Let's make some money, and we'll be right back.
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3: The beat of the moment and the number one name in one
2: thing. In music.
3: Okay, it's about time we give you an update on the weather and traffic. But one rule on the road that all of us should stick by is do not drink and drive. Now, talking about not to drink and drive, there's only one beer I want you guys to try right now. It's that light that everybody needs. That's Tusker Light. So grab yourself a bottle of Tusker Light from wherever you can. And just to put you on as well, Tusker Light is having something happening on the 22nd of August. Now, this could be something nice to for you to explore your country, Uganda. So it's going to be in Kasese on the 5th. It's going to be the 5th edition of the Tusker Light Rwenzori Marathon. Ayo.
2: Yeah.
3: How far can you run? 5 kilometers, 10 kilometers?
2: I can run as far as the world ends. So, to an animal, your Mount Rwenzori. Hey. Since it's going to be one of the things that you'll be finding
3: right there.
2: Right there.
3: So, talking about the things you're going to find right there in the Tusker Light Rwenzori Marathon, you're going to be watching the equator. It's going to be right there. The mountains, the unmatched energy is going to be a lot. And the biggest party in the land. Pick your distance from now to cross the fight and finish line and celebrate with a nice called Tusker Light. Registration is just 50K. Beware, it happens on the light. Open one. You will know what I'm talking about. So the Tusker Light Rwenzori Marathon is sponsored by Rwenzori Pure Natural Mineral Water, Britam Insurance, KIA, Explore Uganda, Uganda Communications Commission, and the Ministry of Tourism, Wildlife and Antiquities. Tusker Light on the light. Open one. You will know. Excessive consumption of alcohol is harmful to your health.
2: Strictly not for sale to persons under the age of 18. And please make sure to drink responsibly.
3: All right. So now talking about the roads, let me give you the updates on the weather, by the way. So Kampala right here, the temperatures are 24 degrees. Gulu is 28, Mbara is 29, Entebbe 25, and Mukono 23. How about that road?
2: There's a heavy buildup of traffic, mostly for roads that are getting to exit the city center. If you're planning to use Yusuf Rule Road joining Bina Issa Road, there's a heavy buildup of traffic which is stretching from the traffic lights off Yusuf Rule Road. And if you're planning to use Kampala Gayaza Road, there's no major buildup of traffic. Bombo Road is looking good. Areas of that's Kampala Road also have a slight bit up of traffic. And if you're planning to head to Entebbe using Entebbe Kampala Road, there's a heavy bit up of traffic around the areas of Chibuye. But about the side, we get to see a bit up of traffic. That's mostly for people who are joining the city center. And the areas of Kajansi also have a build up of traffic. But if you're heading east of Kampala using Kampala Jinja Road, there's a heavy bit up of traffic around the areas of Lugogo, areas of Nakawa. Not forgetting Chireka, Boyogedede, mostly for my people who are heading towards Seta and Mukono. Chaliwajalanalia Road, you find a slight build-up of traffic when you're approaching that's Chaliwajala Trading Center.
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2: Eh, nena mgonga anga weyongera iwaliye sonde na o waliuka traffic.
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2: It's the energy circle, baby. 1 minute past 7 p.m. And of course, it's a brand new Monday. Just in case you don't know, my darling, it's the 10th of August. I don't know why August is running so fast, but it's okay. How is your evening? What have you been doing? Are you heading back home? Are you just going out? What are you going to be doing this evening? But of course, the energy circle is here to turn up the vibe, to make you forget about your stressful day. When Vianna Indy is on the MIC, you know what time it is. VX Faisal is on the ones and twos. 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It's the Energy Circle, Vianna Indy, Gaga Grey, and VX Faisal. For now, let's first dive into the Fire Quickie Mix. When we come back, a lot more things that we have in store for you.
1: 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Energy. As it sounds, this is The Quickie on NRG Radio. The

0: Come say let them know so.
1: Only one
0: guy. 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
1: Only one guy.

0: It's the Energy Circle, beautiful vibes right over there from VX5. A quick mix that ran for strictly 15 minutes. Amazing right over there. And to be a light beer is one thing, but to be Uganda's best testing light, that's a whole different level. So make sure you grab yourself a Castle Light. We are saying this is Uganda's best testing light. Mm-hmm. And alcohol is it for sale to persons under the age of 18. On top of that, if you're at campus, yeah, we had an amazing experience at Chambogo University. I saw the other crew on Friday. The total access went at MOOBS. So KIU, we are coming anytime soon. Nkumba University, we are coming. MOOBS, we are coming back Friday. Chambogo, we are coming back on Thursday. We are coming back with so much bigger vibes, bigger giveaways, bigger energy. See you on campus. And on top of that, my lover, my sweetie darling, grab yourself a Mountain Dew as you enjoy the show. It's the Energy Circle, Vianna Indy. Gaga Gray is still enjoying her birthday, but of course, VX Rizo is in studio. How are you doing, darling?
1: Me, I'm doing okay. And you?
0: I'm doing amazing. How was your weekend?
1: Tewali walala wetwali on Saturday. You know, there is my friend. I've been telling him,
0: yeah,
1: you come to Shakedown. If you see a dog in the kid, I'm a Faizo now and
0: then,
1: so on Saturday, we're like, okay, let me come. Gajabulunji, Gatula, Gavishu much funachayagal. Does I know what I mean?
0: Yeah. Mani, where's the song? Only top 10.
1: Well, he called me the following day. Nangaba, that's in your party. When you know, you've been in the party, like no one is going to even like tell you no mutomo magenda judging what he did, what and what. Nangaba, I did the things in your mirror. I've never been like this.
0: Amazing.
1: Sinu mira ko bala went to buy a bit of balanga today, chocolate. Kateria zeko diske ya dala now. Disco ku disco, where you going to over GMS ad, over Kozech, as long as you enjoy. Thank you very much. I'm coming back.
0: That's nice.
1: Like this, coming back to Shakedown. That's what I did. Maybe Friday I did nothing.
0: Then Sunday.
1: Still Sunday, just chilling with my friend DJ Esau. There is a kagala. Kangami, when we go get a radio to Mirako.
0: Okay,
1: I'll be there. I can't say. She's called Shan. Shout out to you.
0: Big shout out to you, Shan.
1: That's it. We just call it to get a band at Monday. And then to bet with Philippine Vigno.
0: Yeah, I should come through for Bandali Monday one of these days. Anyways, over the weekend on Friday, what did I do? Oh, let me see. Starting off with Thursday, big shout out to Chambogo University. That was crazy vibes. I love you guys so much. I enjoyed. Then Friday, I pretty much did nothing, only to go Black Panther. Then I walked from Black Panther. I walked out as well. I went to the gym. Then, yeah, late in the night, Ningina Black Panther. After I went, we celebrated Sisi at Krug, City Girl. It was her birthday, so it was good vibes. Then Saturday, I actually didn't do anything. I was supposed to come for Shakedown. Then, about Chechantu, say, Kuningamba, Sijaku Jali, you know. Then Sunday, I went, checked up on my mom. She's been sick. And what else? That's all. Gamba weekend, but did chill. You can as well let us know how did you spend your weekend or today about the presser your dread laser. Yes, it am bad day. Presser Zemba chiki de Bachiki de compressor dread laser 4th September. It's going down. Make sure you turn up for our brother right over there. But of course, you can still grab yourself a Mountain Dew and quench your thirst. I'm saying it's that only drink that can fuel your adrenaline. And Mountain Dew isn't just a drink, it's an invitation to break the limits and go beyond the ordinary. As you do that, campuses, we've talked about Chambogo, which had an amazing vibe. Moves crazy. Nkumba, it was crazy on Saturday. So, If you are also at KIU, we are coming in. Chambogo, we are coming back. Moobs, we are coming back. We're coming back to all these universities. Just keep it locked on Energy Radio 106.5. And on top of that, you know the best Uganda's testing light. That's a Castle light. Grab yourself one. And of course, enjoy the day and make it much more brighter. When I come back, I'll be reading a couple of your comments, knowing how you spent your weekend or how you spent your day.
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0: friend, life was never fair. As a man, you have to buy your own wedding ring. You buy hers and you buy yours. You're basically marrying yourself. Talking to me about it. Shut up and lock in before I slap you.
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of Tojo Ride over there, Fall in Love Again. And of course, you can now fall in love with a Chairman Smooth Extra Beer. It's crafted with a rich finish for those who own the moment and enjoy life on their own terms. Alcohol is advised to persons under the age of 18. And of course, my darling, my love sis, my sweetie darling, I'm here to let you know that Energy Radio is going around campuses for their bazaars. We were at Chambogo University. We were at Moobs. It was good vibes all the way. And we are coming back this Thursday and Friday at Chambogo and Moobs. KIU, we are coming through Nkumba. We're there on Saturday. So just know we got you. On top of that, sweetie darling, sweetie, you know a drink that you're supposed to be sipping on? That's a Coca-Cola. I'm letting you know that you know what makes football exciting? Banange. When you think you've seen it all, boom, a last minute unlocker. A wonder goal, we come back, and a sawayona chisovoka. So with now with Coca-Cola, we are saying it's bringing you the same excitement off the pitch. Buy yourself any Coca-Cola product, scan the QR code, and stand a chance. Mm-hmm. To unlock amazing prices. So whether you're watching from home, you're whatever you are, just grab yourself a Coca-Cola. We're giving away lots of cash and up to 1 million up for grabs. Coca-Cola says, Esawayona Chiso Boka. And for that case, let's just dive into our new song of the day and we'll come back and give our reviews.

0: This is a brand new one from Darko right over there, That Girl. And we need to know, man, what do you think about this new song? But as you do that, Lydia Jasmine is inviting you for her debut show. It's actually not a debut show. For her show at Lugogo Cricket Oval. She's the mermaid of Uganda. So 4th September, it's going down. It's a Friday. Come through, let's celebrate and have like an unforgettable live music experience. Tickets are up for grabs right now. Ordinary tickets is at 30k or 20k via Momo. And then on top of that, we have a VIP 50 or 40 via Momo. You want the ultimate experience? We got you covered. A table of 8 is just Ugandan shillings, only 3 million. Yes. Then so, my darling, it's just going to be good vibes. Just come through. Let's enjoy it. And it's all organized by Abitex Promotion. Then before that, Vinka will be live and loud at Lugogo Cricket Oval on the 21st of August. It's her very first show. So do not miss out. Just come through and let's enjoy. What do you think about the song?
1: I think
0: that girl.
1: She's the same now.
0: You feel like she sounds the same?
1: There's nothing, even on the old ones and this one, everything.
0: Yeah.
1: I'm not saying anything. It's true, same. And Aline big star, so 7 out of 10.
0: 7 out of 10. I think me personally, I love Darko. Like, I just love everything about her. I don't know, but there's something that just pulls me to her. And I also love her as a person. I will give this a solid 8. Nyimba za Darko zote zimbo wanga ko.
1: Okay, gwe kusaidio.
0: Kusaidia. Akaimba kalunji. But you can as well let us know, what do you think about this song? That Girl coming in from Darko. 0740674674 is the number to hit me up or send me a WhatsApp message and let me know, man, what do you think about this song? But do not forget that Are You Ready, the sensational Lydia Jasmine, will be coming up to set Lugogo on fire on 4th of September for an unforgettable live music experience. 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

0: beautiful sounds of Sheba Karungi right over there. Stress Killer is her brand new song. And of course, we want to know, what do you think about this one? Let me start with you, Faisal, before our people online let us.
1: Ladies first.
0: Ladies first. I'm a Sheba fan, first of all. But I'm a Sheba fan. Machulila Blunji. Era Sheba. Mwagala nyonyo music we anyumira. Nae karusa kategede.
1: Tuna kategede.
0: Sinaba kategede. 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
1: Me, I want to ask something small. On our music direction. Direction music here for Jagenda. Because wajukila kwa no BN ya inechi tuchia yoge na ba na echali mkoment section.
0: Yeah, I saw that.
1: Yeah. So, you think what is the solution to our music industry here in Uganda? Because trust me, tuwete agatulawe tuina music yuge, tuina, like tuina chitu tuino kuchusa in our music. That song is not bad, you understand? But, tuwete agayo something.
0: Direction, tulagawan.
1: No, like tuwete agayo something new in our music, you understand? Tuwete agayo the new sound.
0: I think it goes back to the producers. Probably the producers are not doing enough research.
1: They do.
0: Oba na equipment nga tetulina. Oba on top of that, nothing ga audience njagala tuenenyemu akatono tono. Nti everything that is coming out from studio, we are just taking it. We are just consuming. Oshtegedi. We don't complain. 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
0: mas. 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
1: But apart from the producers, because nzindana.
0: Naba imbi nanti.
1: Nino muimbi guwe mpulirize nyo these days. Waluwa muntu ya munte kako ya ngamba, you know what? Try to listen to this man. Listen to this man.
0: Yeah.
1: Trust me, Sally fan working sir. But I need chintu ya ngamba na ngamba. Omwenti King Sir atulao ne producer, like they cook something together since baba
0: from scratch.
1: Na cooking, like na kola research about the song. Ngino kudauliza music working sir. Music working sir akwati that like only that there is something inside.
0: Ya mwadobo
1: so chinzo bela ne someday chinzo banga le chili ku muyimbi kwa ku producer they can have imbi benyine like to sit down with the producer omimbe mbaja muletere ngoma ne bigambo nga babiwandise
0: aimbe I'm edged off
1: which is okay someday is chikola but we need something
0: be part of it.
1: Yes, we need bully that.
0: Omanye muli mune nyimba zo ulidanga bo gambe Faisal. I think I'm going to support you on that. Njo ino limba ro ulida no labia dalanga oli lyrics za imba tazitegeza. But because was more day. And then there's somebody that sings something, you feel what they felt in studio. No gamba, okay. How were they in studio? Obala olaba ndo feeling abwenti. No gamba, but dala yaba Dutch, like you even want to go an extra mile to find out dalaba demulavu dalaba menyo mutima oshigira abayimbe nakuzino bali tukube chigenda mas tukube chivao
1: mwana yadde wano yadde wano yadde omitani
0: aliwa ina
1: Latinaker oh you know music boy mwana ina direction yeja bintu bya kwega. Like, I think you're
0: going to be like, no, the passion.
1: Yes, at the end, the song is not bad. Just like the sound of the Ugandan music. Nani? Since the take it industry. I think
0: Now I think we also like even artists themselves they need to do like more research. Ebintu bileme kuba nti banange bampado luyimba tugende mu studio tukolechi tuluyimbe tuveo oba njagala yaka trending njagala yaka trending njagala yaka trending
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1: Waluo mani ya posti nze ku TikTok yesterday. Ya posti nze hit songs as that 2016 or 2017? I don't remember which year was it. Nenga buliruimba.
0: Oluulira mugo.
1: Nga lwali lukuba mu bala kuba I think those days I used to work at Casablanca. Nga all the songs zali mu playlist ya. 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
0: Ezali hit.
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0: No, ochitama no chitaba Faizo, whenever you play like old music from back then, ebisera baby radio and Weezo, Fiye, around that time Gabriel Mwa China a lot of energy. 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Ntieze na kuzino osoka kwelo woza nyo.
1: Do you think it's Uganda only over it's worldwide?
0: I think it's worldwide actually.
1: It's not Uganda only.
0: Yeah, it's worldwide.
1: Nchidaba ni even Nigerian music. Tacha boni.
0: Tacha ringoli.
1: Hip-hop. Hip-hop, they are struggling a lot.
0: Yeah.
1: The only music surviving right now is dancehall and amapiano.
0: I think for R&B, it's always beautiful. No, that's the genuine. By now, just rock what by nakati mega, mega, mega hits. Ngazili, Miss Independent. What, those things. It's the Energy Circle. Please let us know what do you think about this new song from Sheba Karungi, Stress Killer. A big shout out to you, Anne. Always spent my weekends missing Energy Circle. Oh, we missed you too, my love. Isaac Adnan says, thanks for the show, guys. I'm locked in. Shout out to y'all. My weekend was okay and my day was kawar. 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
1: We are already into the second hour of the show, but I'm here to also remind a big shout out to you, Trevor. 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
2: 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Sweet as it sounds. 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

0: clout. They do anything for clout. Anything. Do anything for clout. Watch your mouth.
1: Watch.
0: Stay in your place. Get out the way.
1: Move.
0: My bitch on your
1: wreck. Okay.
0: Yeah. No disrespect.
1: Then nah.
0: Be tripping, but we love. Yeah.
1: Trippin'.
0: Swapping our cars with my. I bought her the limo. She bought me the race.
1: Swap it.
0: Practice, practice, practice make perfect. It's never too late.
1: Never, never, never.
0: I take the out of the snake.
1: I take the soul out of the snake.
0: Then I take the bills up out of the bank.
1: Racks.
0: The blog and the media fake.
1: They fake.
0: Shout it, DM me, I'm straight.
1: I'm straight.
0: I'm not gonna bite on the bait.
1: Nah.
0: Sipping no toxic waste.
1: No.
0: On the low with your then it's great.
1: On the low.
0: Mask on the face. Jason. Brought to this that we in shape.
1: Sure.
0: If I go broke, she gon' leave. Escape.
1: She gone.
0: I put 2 mil in the safe. Just in case. Don't go my way.
1: No cap. My kids gotta have money.
0: Not just me.
1: Back to selfish.
0: Ooh, I take the crown off the king like Mike the Elvis.
1: Ooh, I took it.
0: Ooh, the world is wild. He dying. Don't lie. That don't help. The world is wild.
1: Ooh, you're
0: gonna eat up the drip. And you cannot.

0: 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Baby, you're looking good at the party. I'm off the money to stay in the lean. That's why I'm over retarded.
1: That's why I'm over retarded.
0: Baby, welcome to the party.
1: Huh?
0: I hit the boy up and then I go skate in a Rari. Baby, welcome to the party.

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1: That's why I'm over retarded?
0: Baby, welcome to the party. I hit the boy up and then I go skating Rari. 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
1: Get me lit.
0: Gun on my
1: head.
0: One and a half.
1: One and a half.
0: Cause you can get hit. It's big on that 12 MLBOA. I'll make a call in the store. I bet I keep that in the door. 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

0: 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We are going all the way to 11 p.m. just in case you don't know. And I'm here to let you know that you're still listening to the Beat of the Moment, the number one name in music, 106.5 Energy Radio. 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This very year, come through, let's have an amazing time together. Let's dance, let's pop. Tickets are going for 30k or 20k if you're buying it via Momo, and a VIP is 50k or 40k if you are using Momo and you want the ultimate experience. A table of 8 is just 3 million Ugandan shillings. Grab your crew today and of course have a blast. You know what I mean? You know what I'm talking about? Anyways, diving into the fun facts that you did know about. Mm-hmm. Now, I found this on the internet, and these are surprisingly some of the things that have names and we never knew about. So starting off with that, you know that small amount of toothpaste you put on a brush? It's called a nado. Just in case you didn't know. Then also, you know that dot that is on I and J?
1: Yes.
0: Lowercase? Mm. It's called a title. Yes. Then, you know that groove between your nose and the upper lip?
1: Kano.
0: Yes. It's called a philtrum.
1: Kachu sandwich.
0: Trevor Mitchell twogera ko jagamba izi shi.
1: Nyo mwe twine ina kumbi atoma mukaso gacho.
0: Katoba kano ka kola.
1: So beauty.
0: Sibmai. 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Anyways, you know that cardboard sleeve around your coffee cup? Kibatiro kuwera ko wat.
1: Ngwa ne wakagabidawa. Mbulira restaurant ekagaba.
0: When see na banga restaurant actually
1: kagaba. Bachi kuwa chocha.
0: In London they do. It's called a zaf. It's called a zaf.
1: So you didn't put zaf on. Now we're
0: together. Hey,
1: you didn't put zaf in my
0: coffee. Yeah. Okay. So do you know that plastic or metal tip on a shoelace? Okatege daka kasembayo. Ukaina no kaina. It's called an aglet.
1: Luzungu. Aglet.
0: Yes.
1: What happened to my aglet? It's like the kankulia want to go to la kumpi na wane bogele luzungu. Na kugambe, no ino chilooza ke nye nye nyo. I think one of them is Sheila Gashumba.
0: Really?
1: We're talking to her.
0: Her English is very easy.
1: Na kugambe, chigama mu luzungu. 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What's the meaning? No city, no chita. Anya omulala telo chikozes. 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She can say something in English and be like, okay.
0: Tishaga.
1: Zion.
0: So you know the feeling of nervous stomach butterflies? No, we don't go tide. No, flidanga, I know butterflies. Omanye you feel Jof Nango tide. Omanye e you feeling Jof Nango tide.
1: Yes,
0: njite. Ojitegede.
1: Not yet.
0: Yes, no, we don't go to Luine and get a jelly chew same. It's called Collie Wobbles. Yes.
1: I got Collie Wobbles.
0: Ha ha ha.
1: Did you have you ever got colobos?
0: Oh, fine, so can I close it? Then you know that little metal circle on jeans. I've taken a little bit of jeans.
1: I can take it.
0: Those are called grommets.
1: Kaina mugasochi, by the way.
0: Sija kulimba.
1: Okay.
0: Nega kabirako. Then you know that tingling feeling when a hand or foot falls asleep. Yes, it's called parasthesia. Parasthesia.
1: Yeah.
0: No, it's the one parasthesia. Then you know the smell of rain on dry ground. 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
1: Mutajije bali ogenze keyo ke katizikiriza okulibo ina Pro Max. 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
0: Etaka tari ulidanko ngen kubetwe.
1: Have you ever heard of that? I'm sorry, I've never.
0: Really?
1: Mm.
0: Anyway, it's called a petrica. Then, you know the rumbling sound your stomach makes?
1: Oh, when it was once up to date, you all. 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
0: Nekora.
1: Girls, stop it coming to our houses before you eat something. 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
0: Nekora.
1: Obela no mwana o muli mukundo. 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
0: It's called a boborigamas. 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
1: Ngao na ronde chigira.
0: Katerina yachi no bambi dio or zungu. Then the flashes of light you see when you rub your closed eyes. Or take a day light, Jeff.
1: You know, everyone is now on the radio, they are rubbing their eyes.
0: Yeah, please rub your eyes. That is called phosphenis.
1: Okay.
0: Yeah, those are some of the things that you didn't know actually had. Phosphenis. It's the energy circle. If you want to get phosphenis, banange nange togenda kumpo na nkulina. You can turn up and of course come through and enjoy Lydia Jasmine at Lugogo Cricket Oval 4th September. Grab your tickets now. Come as a crew and it's all organized by Abitex. I'm here to also remind you that Tuscalides has a marathon happening on the 22nd of August. So you could be one of the people that win that marathon. Just go and work out for once in a while if you've never worked out. It's called the Tuscalides Renzori Marathon. It's going to be the 5th edition, so come through. Let's have a good time together. And we're saying, wherever you see a Tusker light, on the light and open one, you will know. Registration is just 50,000 Ugandan shillings. And when you reach the finish line, you can celebrate with an ice cold Tusker light. It's the Energy Circle, Vienna Indy, and of course, VX Faisal today in studio.
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1: 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Now, for this story, let me even read it for you. This Gen Z gardener, Ebintubiam Sobieko. So this guy, Ngalim Babantu, Mbuye, Akoze Mukasente, Forex Search, Kubye, what? He even managed to buy his own house. Nabaita ku housewarming party, bajeba nyumire kuka house party. Obitegedde afunye mu akubye sente bakwano bebo na abayise. Ate ebyembi bisekera. Nga nani wetajja. The nanny of the house.
2: Who is the nanny?
1: Like a nanny is more like alabidida abana. Katingaja. Bwaja. Nga wog nga teka ko activating alarm siren. Nga jiteka ko. 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She shouted Yaiji say wezi. I don't know what that means. It's until our abantu bashitege the denti host. Yaba dene miaka kumi na msambu. Ngachari mwana mto.
2: So the main point.
1: Ati abadaba yise wa muntu mulala sina wawe.
2: So the main point is people, they really love to prove to others that they made it in life.
1: Yeah. So yabadaba galaba lage, me have made money. I even have a house. So come through. Bibi, bia to sell.
2: Chovola ba. Because of there's nothing I want to prove to people that impasezwa mukazali waka. No, let it be. I think yenso bikati jetu single cola in this generation to prove to others. Because some people, even I don't think some people, they really drive their car because they really love it. But some people, they drive their car because they want to see others.
1: What they want to prove.
2: You understand? Some, let me give you another nanny. Some women, they get married because they want to prove to other women that he got a rich man. He got, they want that approval. I really don't find it, is on my side, I don't know on other people's side. I don't find it like over it's umwa vaku on the vaku bana bakola on the job nani ngoli okugwe mulimu gwe chitu cha inokola. He has to post or she has to post, that way different. Na ye omwana nagenda na fumbiro omuwala. Snapchat yona ne jula embaga. Okwanjula. What are you proving?
1: Banange, but my enemies have to know that I've succeeded
2: that
1: in life.
2: That is not success.
1: It is success.
2: No, it's not.
1: No, you know why I don't judge people like that. Faisal?
2: Okay, let me finish. If you really need other people to prove it that you did it, it's not success. But if no one is seeing it, is there, no one even knows. You're really feeling comfortable with it without other people proving it. Me on my side, that's what I think, that is success. Because togena kunga manti gomwa habana ino chikola ne mbanga nkuwasiza ne kuteka ku no teka ku social media, no posting anywhere. Ntegelela onto omedde. Because you really want to prove your ex, you want to prove others that you got married. That is not a health marriage.
1: Listen,
2: it's proving other people.
1: Now listen, if you're out there and you want to post Ne woba wafunyenga iPhone wajifunye Joe, you know about 12 oba no listen oba 12 oba 13 wherever it is, if you want to post. And people have stories, as they have reasons as to why they are posting. Abantu bavudde wala, people have not seen these things and they've always wanted to see them.
2: So,
1: and if their excitement is through posting and showing off, it's okay, show off. Show off that car. Show off your wedding. If you want your wedding to be worth billions and billions of money, it's very okay. Move
2: on, Faizo. Why are you posting, proving to us that you're really okay? Behind your bed, you're crying.
1: This life is for faking.
2: No, why are you faking life?
1: Faizo, this life is for faking. Fake it until you make it.
2: Someone like me who has daughters and abana bato, my young sisters. Chine chindu chitunu lida nyo. Mwaba, nswanyu wako ze sakugwe. Mwaba kazi mwaba gamba abantu nti. Post it. Nga behind your crying. It doesn't make sense. You rather not post it. Wacha abana bato mbalete da. Mwamu lete da abana bato nebaduke wawe nebagenda ku streets. Because they want to prove something to others. I don't really force a motivational speaker.
1: Ama uboya galo postinga, baba boyfriend won postinga, girlfriend won postinga, baba motokaji postinga, chona chori dango ya gala postinga. Life is too short for you to keep, to be moving privately. Ama kula choya gala.
2: Tumono nye, abana wa generation yone wakenda ku streets. Because they are looking for the green pasture.
1: Which green pasture? No, that's where the problem comes in. When you see someone post something, don't start assuming nti I've done this and this to get what I have. No, some of us have worked for it. And on top of that,
2: why are you posting
1: everyone is going through a struggle.
2: Why are you even posting a car? Mm-hmm. You're posting a steering. Nenga mazima.
1: It's okay,
2: what's the point?
1: Watch
2: him posting nga nyamba the suit. Ninga ngenze wali ya brands na ajimpa.
1: Obulamu watsela. It's the Energy Circle. Let us know, what do you think about this topic right here? 0674 0674 674. I have a few people here. This one says, hello Energy Circle, it's Alan tuned in from Kira. Faizo has just got up on the moon with a Pop Smoke mix. Let's catch up at Bandali. Thanks for the show. Omana Faizo Akuba, a big shout out to you. Viana, do you know Akazigo in English? Please let me know what is Akazigo in English.

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1: It's the Energy Circle, 11 minutes to the top of the hour. The number one name in music, the beat of the moment, 106.5 Energy Radio. And I'm here to let you know that, my darling, you know what to do? Just grab yourself. Yes. As man of tamarind, we're saying Uganda, the party just got shamelessly spicy. Meet the bold new taste of a man of spicy tamarind. This is where the rich sweetness of a tamarind meets a fairy kick for a flavor that's impossible to ignore. Grab it now. It's at a 750 milliliter bottle and it goes for 35K. And turn up the flavor. Smirnoff Spicy Tamarind, shamelessly spicy, proudly sweet. And we say excessive consumption of alcohol is harmful to your health. So diving into the other stories that are trending online. Now, this is our Miss Uganda. And we want to tell you that our Miss Uganda has gone for Miss World.
2: Mm-hmm.
1: And she's gone to Vietnam. Jibagenzo kole nempaka. Yes, but zona competition is going to be that. So, but Misses Okuva in the different countries have all arrived in Vietnam.
2: Tukina Miss World.
1: Yes, tukina funa Miss World.
2: Miss Universe.
1: Kati Miss Universe, that's a different pageant.
2: What is a pageant?
1: A pageant is there's a competition, somebody.
2: Okay, but it's okay, we go with that.
1: Yeah, so now we're going for Miss World, era Miss Uganda Wafe, against the L trivia.
2: The Miss Kenya, Rwanda,
1: yes, Chomania and season now, USA, Ati, Panama.
2: So you better have a grand final.
1: Yes, the grand finale.
2: For the all the misses in you.
1: Definitely. Tumbozi, we're trying to get the kelf. We've had Miss Africa. Abenachi was Miss Africa. And then I think Natasha as well. Yes, if I'm not mistaken.
2: Oh no, Nunez?
1: Yes.
2: Oh no.
1: No, she won a title. It wasn't Miss Africa, but she won a title. And a title Jawangla. So we're now rooting for Elle, Miss Uganda Trivia, to see that she can bring back the crown for Miss World. Who knows?
2: Miss World.
1: Hmm.
2: No, I'm just interested in the story you're telling.
1: But now, so that's our entrance. I mean, ne abo abalabi engadi jaba ingi deo banang.
2: Jebo dambalaba. I've been seeing her snap. Uganda.
1: Hey, but you can check out actually and see their entrances on how they actually came in. Bazinga ba gunze.
2: Pause going that tattoo, you're not qualified.
1: No, me, I can't qualify because I have tattoos.
2: Which other thing do you have?
1: And I have piercings as well, you know. So cutting is qualifying. Tattoos is okay.
2: Your height, does your height go?
1: Yeah, my height does because I'm a 5'7".
2: But I
1: think 5'6". So I'm a 5'7". I can.
2: You think?
1: No, but I'm 6 inch. Yes, na baku balanti bobe na gwe nga gwe baba gata kenga to bobe na meka katiza wenga tako 6 inch.
2: Do you think you will be the winner?
1: I don't think I've never been interested in being Miss Uganda.
2: Katigiri Miss Universe, they allow that, watch to joining.
1: Na itako.
2: Yes, they said the age doesn't matter, is it?
1: No, they ebisika dibe na qualify ne tattoos. And in pageantry, tattoos. Tattoos better of deco. But recently in modeling, actually, they started. Tattoos in modeling. But there's some girl, she's like 19 years
2: but
1: old.
2: But what's the reason behind it? Why
1: I don't know. No, like it was.
2: No, mbuza. Okay, even right now, it's still there. Watch Tebazikiri.
1: Simani, nekat mo modeling, but and so chirika. Even if you have your tattoos, you can still. Oh, no, Zanya, also look baran. I think there's some 19 year old girl. Oh my gosh, she's so amazing. But she has tattoos all over her body. So, Naboba, I can say, I'll wait a little bit lenient. Who knows? Ne pageantry is not the end again. And I was in a kiriza,
2: Miss Uganda, Tebako 24.
1: Yes,
2: back 25. 25.
1: Yes, Kati ncha ina yobud. I'm 24. It's the Energy Circle 106.5. Please make sure you let us know what do you think, and we are rooting for our girl Trivia L.
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0: 96.5 Energy Radio, the beat of the moment, the number one name in music. We are already 2 minutes into the third hour of the show. That is, the Energy Circle, Vienna, Indiegogo, Grey, and VX Faisal. But I want to let you know that on the 22nd of August, it's going to be going down in Kasese. Yes, we are saying as the go-getters, we are turning on the light. This is the 5th edition of the Tuscalai Trenzori Marathon. It's a run that no one wants to miss. So come for the equator, the mountains, the unmatched energy, and the biggest party in the land. Pick your distance, cross that finish line, and celebrate with an ice-cold Tuscalai. Registration is just 50,000 Ugandan shillings. Where it happens, own the light and open one. You will definitely know. Excessive consumption of alcohol is harmful to your health. For now, let's dive into the quickie.
1: There's nothing as sweet as a quickie. Sweet as it sounds. This is The Quickie on NRG Radio, the number one name in music.

0: It's the energy sucker, and of course, I could say 18 after 9 p.m. I'm here to let you know that say hello to the new Guinness Smooth, Sam Irresistibly Smooth. Test now rocking a fresh, it's a new vibrant look. So why wait? You head to your favorite bar or supermarket, grab yourself a Guinness Smooth and make it yours today. Guinness Smooth says make it yours. Excessive consumption of alcohol is harmful to your health. On top of that, the topic of the day today, we just want to know, man, which Ugandan artist has the most craziest performance on stage or the craziest stage presence? Or which stage, also give us the artist that you feel like they give you an underwhelming performance every time they step on stage. Just hit me up on 0740-674-674 or call me on 0777-674-674. Ongambe gomimbi show on a way Uganda and tuwalinya ku stage. Amasanya zega kula. No baba unolio miimbi. 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Church to sale. As you do that, grab yourself a Chairman Smooth Extra beer. It's the Energy Circle, Vienna Inti, and of course, VX.
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2: 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This is not just a concert, it's a whole vibe. 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
1: 33 after 9 p.m. And of course, you're still listening to the Energy Circle 106.5 Energy Radio, the bit of the moment. The number one name in music. I'm here to let you know. Now grab yourself a Guinness Smooth and make it yours. It's available everywhere, anywhere. And start your day to just give you an amazing warmth. The topic of the day, we just want to know which Ugandan artist, this is your own opinion, you as a person, where artist go man to your artist every time they actually on stage, they give off their craziest stage presence. Then also tell us, which artist do you feel like gives off underwhelming stage presence?
2: They can be having good music, but the performance, you understand, there are many. Me on my side, one of the best performer I've ever seen, Dr. Jose Camille.
1: Absolutely.
2: Oh my God. I think one day I was at do you even know Game Club? Yeah. To Game Club, you see where YMCA is? Up there, I think right now was Zimbabwe Duayo. Game Club. So I think it was a Friday. Naina kama kubuka kola ampola. Kami yoni nga performing.
1: Bali wakusu.
2: Nika stuck. Kami yoni najela kama. Nima batija wawela nubula mtopo muna wala iste mubande. I think that was 2016, 2015.
1: Yeah.
2: I didn't forget. But that year, around that year. Another performer, Gwe Manyinga.
1: Ngaibu atuka kusteja, jiyuza.
2: Right now, utaina o music. Nene waja right now, no more performance. Trust me, people, they will shout. And they will be like, yes, Coco Finger.
1: Coco Finger.
2: Mbaja, akuma kule uimba, ne.
1: Nade za kuke manyi.
2: No, but wazimanyi. Like what he does on the stage, you'll be like, who is this? No, no, Kati, me, my first time to know about
1: Coco.
2: No, another musician going into Kogela. Nadi simula akonga performing. 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
1: stage. Na jamune sat. Na tupabata jam sat performance yetu.
2: Kati you sit wagena mu winter. You know that winter.
1: Yeah.
2: Yeah, alita manyiti na winter jeri. 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It was my first day. Omutu yende nina wade ko Johannesburg.
1: No, their winter is actually very period, very yeah.
2: Yes, in this period jetulimu. How nani ngeri jebera mu cold tali musat ali mukanu na ngato
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1: Big shout out to you Kabako,
2: performer
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2: yes, they're really good musicians. But
1: biba performing ato vitegeira
2: sinti visi vitegeira and Chibula, I'm not saying it for hate sina kwe hating like nga, yes a new buzz is in yuma ne wola ba performance nga abira a bit slow like sometimes they kati sija mwoku
1: neda
2: some days te matching nga nyuna ya maybe because remember the days we used to manage John Black. ekichintu twakifunanga nnyo. Like people used to tell us like umuyimbi ayine nyimbe nungi, but the performances are, ate John Black naye yenyini nakitegeera ye ng'omuntu. 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But I think wabeera ku live band kirala, wabanga ali ku CD naye kirala. I think on my side is Tracy Meron. 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Like maybe for her, she used to perform for corporate people. 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
1: watari wa corporate. 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
3: Like, you understand?
1: She's
2: not giving the other performance. Mutujaina. Chiringa. Katichiringa. Kanchize kuba DJ. You know that male DJs, when they're performing, they be serious on the what?
1: Oh my God. I've told that
2: thing.
1: It buffers my head. I'm like, what do you mean? You need to give off good energy so that the people can also enjoy. And I've told this thing to, was it Slick Stewart? I'm like, Slick, don't be serious. Like, you can still play something nice and... Because all our selector, Jenna Roger, when they're playing, their energy comes off. You feel it. Nti musanyufu, nawe noberachi, musanyufu.
2: Cutting, let me tell you what some DJs, trust me, they really be like that. Have you seen Sabil performing? He'd be like, but after performing is something different.
1: He's very stubborn,
2: Kati, chibela weshti. When you're performing, some days ngozanya nyimba ngozanya faster. 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Either I put it on the laptop, you get something good, or I put it on you. Because we mbanza nye olimbangena duzanya 2 minutes plus, that is different.
1: No, like, tochitegera Faizo. There is you being serious. Ngatushimanyi, you don't even need to dance. But how your energy here looks is what will entertain someone out there. Like, God love it. Ola selecta je.
2: Towa entertain. Kuwa vila once.
1: No. Yes. Because not you mentioning kona mgamba. Some days you are like too serious for life, but you need to loosen up.
2: Walala be ku DJ treasing as an.
1: Kati treasing. Abera what? There I'm enjoying.
2: You're enjoying, but then doing that because I was with him. We had him on Shakedown over the weekend. I was looking at Trizzy the way in Nani the finger.
1: Yes, do those with things me I'm enjoying.
2: But do you know
1: that?
2: Do you know that on Shakedown, Trizzy ate nyinga bu fingers. You know, because yali azanya back to back, yazanya faster. Teyakola kubobo bugalo.
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1: 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That's Chairman Energy. So when it's time to unwind or turn things up, don't just drink a beer. 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

0: beautiful sounds of Vinca right over there featuring Spice, Diana, and Zigulao. It's a remix playing just 14 minutes to the top of the hour. And you are still listening to 106.5, the Energy Radio, the number one name in music, the beat of the moment. As you do that, grab yourself a Guinness Smooth, and we are saying, make it yours, my lover. Because if you don't make it yours, who's going to make it yours? Just make it yours and enjoy the day. The topic of the day or conversation of the day, we just want to know, which Ugandan artist do you think gives off a crazy stage performance? And then also tell us the artist that you feel gives off an underwhelming stage presence. 0740674674. Let me know. This one says, Ray G, because he doesn't even leave the stage till his show is done. Period. Mukambwe mu. Yeah, and I think I agree with you on that one. Agamba Ray G wa kabi kubata vana kuset nga performance yete nagwa.
1: Waliyo mimi achukola.
0: Simani, but I can do the jewelry. This one says it's Energy Circle and we're all listening. It's Unruly here, Team Vienna Indie, streaming live and direct in Maki India. Just wanted to say hi and check on the vibe queen herself. Back to the topic, I'll go with the baddest of all times, Carol Casita. Love you and thanks for the show. I think I'm going to agree 1,000%.
1: Casita,
0: I've never. Olaba. Mbadene Carol Casita kushows. 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I'm making sure I'm delivering 1,000%. So I could say she's one of the greatest performers actually Uganda has. Then umlala gwenyezo kuogerako. 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
0: Not in a bad way. Nti, I love their music, but performance wise.
1: Music, by the way, I prefer someone nangamba mazima. 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
0: Chituf. 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
0: 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But I love his music. I love his music like down. I love his music right now, down. Nae right performance now. 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I've had a chance to see him perform. 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
0: I've actually never crushed on a Ugandan artist.
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0: who? Huh?
1: Yeah.
0: Who? 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
1: Mwema mutiomba mwema. 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
0: 0740674674. Let us know who is that Ugandan artist you feel like gives off crazy stage presence and the underwhelming stage presence as well. Hell Energy Circle, it's me, J Mike, MC Aura Natete. High Stage Vibes in 256 is Suna Ben. Low Stage Vibes in 256, it's True Gravity. Omtuju. I don't think we are on the same page on that. Now this one says Carol Casita. Of course, absolutely. She's the vibes mama. You know what I'm talking about? I'm talking about stage presence. I feel like, yeah, even Vinker is actually pretty much amazing. Let's keep the conversation going on. 0740-674-674.
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1: What up? This is Travis Scott. I'm the one that introduced you to
0: Energy.
1: Right now.
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0: Cranium and the genius right over there, Gala Trip, Hila Gula Redem. Anyways, bringing us to the fire queeky of the day. This is like the last one. But on top of that, grab yourself a Tascalite. We are saying Tascalite is bringing the Tascalite Renzori Marathon. It's happening. Registration is just 50K. Come through with your crew. And of course, you know, for once in a while, do some exercise. Just register and come to the Renzori, come to Kasese. Let's have good vibes all the way. I'm just saying, let's turn on the light. For that case, let's go into the fire quickie mix.
1: There's nothing as sweet as a quickie. Sweet as it sounds. This is the quickie on NRG Radio, the number one name in music.

0: It's the Energy Circle, 19 after 10 p.m. But grab yourself a Bell Lager. We are celebrating 70 years. And for all the 70 years, we've been together. We've been there for you in every moment. So as you do whatever you're doing, just grab yourself a Smirnoff. On top of that, today, I just want to know, my sweetie darling. Diving into everything beauty. We want to know, what is the biggest beauty ick? 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
0: What's the biggest beauty ick? 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
1: First of all, this goes to ladies. Only
0: that,
1: ladies.
0: Why do I feel like I know your answers?
1: First of all, abantu bachirabanga, bo bachirabanga, it's nice for wasajja tushagala. But some, I'm one of them. Oyinza chikola for the days ne chibera okay. But some days, me on my side.
0: Techikole
1: la me as Faizo. 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Oh my God. Yes, you. 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
0: Yeah.
1: But me, I'll prefer kagala kaida nasho air. Ngakaka kuteka puff.
0: Really?
1: Oh my God. Bunzita. Yes.
0: Ngana puff.
1: Let me tell you something.
0: Bana yungene
1: kwa le puff. 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
0: Like, talk to me direct.
1: No, I'm not talking.
0: No, Faizo, stop going through corners and just talk to me direct and say, Vienna, I don't like everything about you, but. The people that like everything about
1: okay, me. Yes. Cheyo chengambye nze ngaze.
0: Yeah.
1: Sokela mufiye namulala. That's why chibuzo chikoze echi.
0: Yeah.
1: Ochimbo.
0: Kuba ebintu bya navyo yogera. I have everything.
1: Let me finish.
0: Yeah.
1: Another one. You know that the pin where they put here.
0: Belly piercing.
1: They put here double pin. Then on the here like kona.
0: Okutu.
1: Kona na nekujula pin. Over two packs. Manya what and what like. They are really like
0: two pack.
1: I don't know. Akenyi ndo kanyumira nga kalikam. I think I can turn
0: guys.
1: Gakari on the left. Nakatono we cut. Can you meet that? It's okay. That's when I have the problem with it. Nepin ni webere, but it's better when we bangataina. But chiri jori. Well, even my daughters, they have. They have pins. So, echo chiri nani. Another one. Long nails. Me on my side, I don't find it. I don't find it attractive.
0: It icks you.
1: Another thing, abala bachitwala nyunga, a lot of makeup. Mwana na kuba makeup.
0: Aba yagana na bikabulunji.
1: One layer, two layer. 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
0: Kari
1: wa. Akasemba after makeup.
0: Ogamba setting spray.
1: Simanyu wa vijita. Ne, like, what makeup
0: Baking powder.
1: Yeah. Huh? What do you make up while a bit?
0: No, there is baking powder. Or you have to bake the face. Mm.
1: Hey. So that's why when I was talking here, Nenkugamba, one of the things what I take as a value for the woman, it's her innocence and beauty. Mm. When I say about beauty, you know, some days umwala jakiranga akula, the more makeup. Oshitegera, the more putting things in their boobs.
0: Never nag.
1: Oshitegera.
0: Let people so, be.
1: Yeah, it's okay to be. Oshitegera. It is one of my values.
0: It's okay Zetwala, to be.
1: Kunani. 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
0: Ayagala kulabika bulungi.
1: That's so those are some of the hicks. But it's a hick.
0: Hick.
1: Okay. 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
0: Then echidara. 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
0: Nange neba msajja nga oina gundi ezo. 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
0: Ick.
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0: 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Ick.
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0: Not Java.
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0: 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What are the demo akaku? 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

0: 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Let's just dive straight away into the top five biggest songs of the day.
1: 5 and 5 on the Energy Circle. 5 and 5, number 5.

0: on five. Let's first count down the biggest songs of the day. Starting off with number five, Rema has Tea. And on number four, we played something from Victony Slick. Then after that, we played you King Saha. I love this song. Wewe or Wewe, Wewe, wherever you want to call it. But for now, let's dive into our number two, number one, and of course, our old song of the day.
1: Five and five, number two.

0: on 5 and our number one song another week is What Do I Know, Joshua Baraka, right over there. Catch you tomorrow same time at exactly 7 to 11 p.m. But of course, just keep it locked here because, yeah, at exactly 6 a.m., Prima Sima will be here and Mr. Henry to just give you some good vibes and DJ beats. Then after that, we'll have the a.m. show that is Crystal Panda, Kuhani, and Re DJ. Then the next transit will be here as well to give you some good vibes. MC Benji, Sheila Salta, and of course, Ayo Marcus. Then we'll be back same time. Ooh, we love you.
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0: 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Please drink responsibly.
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5: Hey. Are you waiting, man?
6: Hey.
5: Are you waiting, man?
6: Ah.
5: Are you waiting, man?
6: Hey.
5: Are you waiting, man?
6: Ah.
5: Hey. Sound the way. Are you waiting, man?
6: Hey.
5: Are you waiting, man?
6: Ah.
5: Are you waiting, man?
6: Hey.
5: Are you waiting, man?
6: Ah.
5: Hey. Sound the way. Am I lighting? I got a patchy scene. Party, valley, valley. 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

0: Ngala mumadina zikwebe zile modeli badband ya jelela kwala magala mbongo bongo twale ngamanga wena give me go bote ya balabal 2G 2 kusha igwarwa strip vibe Dubai go back go back to that you gonna be fun they don't feel much you want to change my big boys
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2: 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All right, peace.
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3: 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There's somebody counting on you to be happy. 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
1: 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Only with the hitters for his girl. 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

full up. 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